0: out. More Caesar, his spices and sauces. City and Spices will be there. I have a little bit of everything kind of there.
1: Volk says the Sip and Shop will be held from 6 p.m. to 10 p.m. Variable growing conditions this season mean growers need to carefully evaluate crop maturity before making pre-harvest applications. Krista Zusik is Director of Crop Protection and Production with Cereals Canada.
2: And because crops don't always mature evenly, timing really needs to be done based on the least mature parts of the field. So if those late tillers or those patches are still green and high in moisture, you're not ready to spray. Growers also need to ensure that they're respecting the proper pre-harvest interval or the PHI with their timing for application and harvest.
1: Zusik notes glyphosate should not be used as a crop desiccant. It's a systemic herbicide and is not registered as a crop desiccant.
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4: I'm Colin Powers with a look at sports. Kyle's Chloe Wills has made the first cut of her career at the Canadian Junior Girls Golf Championship in Caledon, Ontario. The Saskatchewan Golf Resort golfer shot a 9 over 80 to finish at 15 over par, one shot clear of the cut line. Her second round, which started yesterday, was interrupted twice by rain before she finished the final 10 holes this morning. Wills is tied for 64th and will tee off in her third round this afternoon. She's one of just two Saskatchewan golfers to make the cut. Meanwhile, Swift Current's Matty Schmies also made his first cut at the Canadian Junior Boys Golf Championship in Regina. We'll have an update on his third round on Swift Current Online. With cooler temperatures on the way, it's a reminder that hockey season is just around the corner. The Swift Current Broncos are getting ready for another season, but the team is reaching out to the community for some help with billets. The Broncos are looking for local families who can open their homes to players attending the upcoming training camp, as well as players who will be with the team throughout the season. Austin Mattis, the Broncos broadcast and community relations manager, says there are several benefits to becoming a billet family.
5: Opportunity for people to, you know, give back to the organization, give back to the community, and create a long-lasting relationship.
4: Anyone interested in becoming a billet can contact the Broncos office. Southwest Saskatchewan competitors posted strong results at the Kyle Community Rodeo last weekend. Morse's Tufton McLeod won tie-down roping, while Swift Current's Tori Hansen took first in ladies' barrel racing. McLeod and Consul's Braden Brost also won team roping. Several other Southwest competitors earned top five finishes throughout the rodeo. Full results can be found on Swift Current Online. And Week 11 in the CFL kicks off tonight with the Calgary Stampeders hosting the BC Lions. It's the first of three games in the row for the Stamps at McMahon Stadium after playing their last three on the road, including a 33-30 loss to the Toronto Argonauts last week. The Lions beat the Tiger Cats 27-24 on Saturday as quarterback Nathan Rourke returned from injury. The Saskatchewan Roughriders played their next game on Saturday in Hamilton. Have a story tip or score to share? Let us know. Call 306-773-NEWS or click Submit News on Swift Current Online.
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1: Good evening. This is Kirsty Hansen back with the five-day forecast. Tonight we're looking at a risk of a thunderstorm and a low of 11. Tomorrow, mainly clouds and a high of 19. Then on Saturday, Sunday, and Monday, we'll see sunshine with highs from 23 to 26. 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

0: Got lunch plans Friday, August 14th? 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
1: 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It's $149 value that you can get for as low as $60, and you can't find a hotel room at that price anywhere except in the Swift Current Online Auction and the Save More Saskatchewan Auction. 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
3: Good evening. This is Kirsty Hansen back with the 5-day forecast. Tonight we're looking at a risk of a thunderstorm and a low of 11. Tomorrow, mainly clouds and a high of 19. Then on Saturday, Sunday, and Monday, we'll see sunshine with highs from 23 to 26. 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
12: 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Everything is categorized, so you can actually go and really, truly find

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2: Good evening. This is Kirstie Hansen back with the 5-day forecast. Tonight we're looking at a risk of a thunderstorm and a low of 11. Tomorrow, mainly clouds and a high of 19. Then on Saturday, Sunday, and Monday, we'll see sunshine with highs from 23 to 26. 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
1: Good evening. This is Kirsty Hansen. The Canadian Forces snowbirds could be making an appearance in the skies over Swift Current as they return to their home base in Moose Jaw. The team says its second leg home will include attempted overflights of Lethbridge, Medicine Hat, and Swift Current. The overflight is weather and fuel dependent, and no specific timing has been provided. There's a new $50,000 lottery winner in Swift Current. Neil Patel won one of the top prizes on a $100 scratch and win Lux multiplier ticket. Saskatchewan Lottery says he purchased and checked the ticket on the same day in July. The winning ticket was sold at FastGas Plus on the North Service Road East. Patel called the win unbelievable, and Saskatchewan Lottery says it's the first reported prize of at least $10,000 in southwestern Saskatchewan in the past 2 months. A planned power outage is coming to Pembroke next Thursday as Sask Power works to improve the local power system. The outage will affect 69 customers from 10 a.m. to 2 p.m. Joel Cherry, Sask Power Media Relations, says planned outages like this can help prevent future interruptions.
2: In total, 69 customers will be affected in that outage.
1: Sask Power is thanking customers for their patience while crews safely complete the work. It'll be an evening of local shopping and delicious drink specials at the Sip and Shop on Wednesday at Lucky Charlie's. Organizer of the Sip and Shop, Haley Volk, talks about the vendors that will be set up.
3: Pioneer Ones, I have a Norwex rep. There's going to be Misfit Creations there, which is actually my brand. Have LVR Bombs. Lena Dick's going to be there with Creative Boutiques. I have Kate Crazy. Pat Gamble out of Morris will be there with his spices and sauces. City and Spices will be there. I have a little bit of everything kind of there.
1: Volk says the Sip and Shop will be held from 6 p.m. to 10 p.m. Variable growing conditions this season mean growers need to carefully evaluate crop maturity before making pre-harvest applications. Krista Zusik is Director of Crop Protection and Production with Cereals Canada.
4: And because crops don't always mature evenly, timing really needs to be done based on the least mature parts of the field. So if those late tillers or those patches are still green and high in moisture, you're not ready to spray. Growers also need to ensure that they're respecting the proper pre-harvest interval or the PHI with their timing for application and harvest.
1: Zusik notes glyphosate should not be used as a crop desiccant. It's a systemic herbicide and is not registered as a crop desiccant.
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1: Good evening. This is Kirstie Hansen back with the 5-day forecast. Tonight we're looking at a risk of a thunderstorm and a low of 11. Tomorrow, mainly clouds and a high of 19. Then on Saturday, Sunday, and Monday, we'll see sunshine with highs from 23 to 26. 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

0: there's something to celebrate every day, whether it's a new baby or a lifelong friendship. 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
1: 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It is the restaurant, food, and grocery category. 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And don't forget, we do have local restaurants. As I said, we have some gift certificates for Mei Mei's Chinese restaurant here in town, as well as Casey's Dining Room. So lots of options. Head on over to Swift Current Online, click on the auction page, and get your bids in before everything wraps up August 19th.
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7: Good evening. This is Kirstie Hansen back with the 5-day forecast. Tonight we're looking at a risk of a thunderstorm and a low of 11. Tomorrow, mainly clouds and a high of 19. Then on Saturday, Sunday, and Monday, we'll see sunshine with highs from 23 to 26. 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
5: Good evening. This is Kirstie Hansen back with the five-day forecast. Tonight we're looking at a risk of a thunderstorm and a low of 11. Tomorrow, mainly clouds and a high of 19. Then on Saturday, Sunday, and Monday, we'll see sunshine with highs from 23 to 26. 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
1: 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First time I seen her walk by, and I about fell off my chair.

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2: Good evening. This is Kirsty Hansen. The Canadian Forces snowbirds could be making an appearance in the skies over Swift Current as they return to their home base in Moose Jaw. The team says its second leg home will include attempted overflights of Lethbridge, Medicine Hat, and Swift Current. The overflight is weather and fuel dependent, and no specific timing has been provided. There's a new $50,000 lottery winner in Swift Current. Neil Patel won one of the top prizes on a $100 scratch and win Lux multiplier ticket. Saskatchewan Lottery says he purchased and checked the ticket on the same day in July. The winning ticket was sold at FastGas Plus on the North Service Road East. Patel called the win unbelievable, and Saskatchewan Lottery says it's the first reported prize of at least $10,000 in southwestern Saskatchewan in the past 2 months. A planned power outage is coming to Pembroke next Thursday as Sask Power works to improve the local power system. The outage will affect 69 customers from 10 a.m. to 2 p.m. Joel Cherry, Sask Power Media Relations, says planned outages like this can help prevent future interruptions.
3: In total, 69 customers will be affected in that outage.
2: Sask Power is thanking customers for their patience while crews safely complete the work. It'll be an evening of local shopping and delicious drink specials at the Sip and Shop on Wednesday at Lucky Charlie's. Organizer of the Sip and Shop, Haley Volk, talks about the vendors that will be set up.
4: Pioneer Ones, I have a Norwex rep. There's going to be Misfit Creations there, which is actually my brand. Have LVR Bombs. Lena Dick's going to be there with Creative Boutiques. I have Kate Crazy, Pat Gamble out of Morris will be there with his spices and sauces. City and Spices will be there. I have a little bit of everything kind of there.
2: Volk says the Sip and Shop will be held from 6 p.m. to 10 p.m. Variable growing conditions this season mean growers need to carefully evaluate crop maturity before making pre-harvest applications. Chris Zasik is director of crop protection and production with Cereals Canada.
5: And because crops don't always mature evenly, timing really needs to be done based on the least mature parts of the field. So if those late tillers or those patches are still green and high in moisture, you're not ready to spray. Growers also need to ensure that they're respecting the proper pre-harvest interval or the PHI with their timing for application and harvest.
2: Zasik notes glyphosate should not be used as a crop desiccant. It's a systemic herbicide and is not registered as a crop desiccant.
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2: Good evening. This is Kirsty Hansen back with the 5-day forecast. Tonight we're looking at a risk of a thunderstorm and a low of 11. Tomorrow, mainly clouds and a high of 19. Then on Saturday, Sunday, and Monday, we'll see sunshine with highs from 23 to 26. 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

0: 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Got lunch plans Friday, August 14th? 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
7: Good evening. This is Kirsty Hansen back with the 5-day forecast. Tonight we're looking at a risk of a thunderstorm and a low of 11. Tomorrow, mainly clouds and a high of 19. And on Saturday, Sunday, and Monday, we'll see sunshine with highs from 23 to 26. 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
10: Good evening. This is Kirstie Hansen back with the 5-day forecast. Tonight we're looking at a risk of a thunderstorm and a low of 11. Tomorrow, mainly clouds and a high of 19. Then on Saturday, Sunday, and Monday, we'll see sunshine with highs from 23 to 26. 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
3: 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The Swift Current online auction is live and moving along nicely. 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

0: 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Swift Current Online News with Cowtown Kids Toy and Candy Store in Maple Creek, the largest independent toy store in Saskatchewan, with a huge collection of toys, puzzles, books, and candy.
1: Good evening. This is Kirsty Hansen. The Canadian Forces snowbirds could be making an appearance in the skies over Swift Current as they return to their home base in Moose Jaw. The team says its second leg home will include attempted overflights of Lethbridge, Medicine Hat, and Swift Current. The overflight is weather and fuel dependent, and no specific timing has been provided. There's a new $50,000 lottery winner in Swift Current. Neil Patel won one of the top prizes on a $100 scratch and win Lux Multiplier ticket. Saskatchewan Lottery says he purchased and checked the ticket on the same day in July. The winning ticket was sold at FastGas Plus on the North Service Road East. Patel called the win unbelievable, and Saskatchewan Lottery says it's the first reported prize of at least $10,000 in southwestern Saskatchewan in the past 2 months. A planned power outage is coming to Pembroke next Thursday as Sask Power works to improve the local power system. The outage will affect 69 customers from 10 a.m. to 2 p.m. Joel Cherry, Sask Power Media Relations, says planned outages like this can help prevent future interruptions.
2: In total, 69 customers will be affected in that outage.
1: Sask Power is thanking customers for their patience while crews safely complete the work. It'll be an evening of local shopping and delicious drink specials at the Sip and Shop on Wednesday at Lucky Charlie's. Organizer of the Sip and Shop, Haley Volk, talks about the vendors that will be set up.
3: Pioneer Ones, I have a Norwex rep. There's going to be Misfit Creations there, which is actually my brand. Have LVR Bombs. Lena Dix going to be there with Creative Boutiques. I have Cake Crazy. Pat Gamble out of Morris will be there with his spices and sauces. City and Spices will be there. I have a little bit of everything kind of there.
1: Volk says the Sip and Shop will be held from 6 p.m. to 10 p.m. Variable growing conditions this season mean growers need to carefully evaluate crop maturity before making pre-harvest applications. Krista Zusik is Director of Crop Protection and Production with Cereals Canada.
4: And because crops don't always mature evenly, timing really needs to be done based on the least mature parts of the field. So if those late tillers or those patches are still green and high in moisture, you're not ready to spray. Growers also need to ensure that they're respecting the proper pre-harvest interval or the PHI with their timing for application and harvest.
1: Zusik notes glyphosate should not be used as a crop desiccant. It's a systemic herbicide and is not registered as a crop desiccant.
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1: Good evening. This is Kirstie Hansen back with the 5-day forecast. Tonight we're looking at a risk of a thunderstorm and a low of 11. Tomorrow, mainly clouds and a high of 19. Then on Saturday, Sunday, and Monday, we'll see sunshine with highs from 23 to 26. 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
4: 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Tara Garcia here with you. 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How about 1 year of yarn maintenance for the 2026-27 season, $3,420 value from Hobby Yards in Swift Current. That could be yours for a bid of $1,436 right now. We've also got two Adirondack chairs and table, close to $1,400 value on that room from Nigel Yard Supplies, just $583 to start the bidding on that one. And we have a $500 gift certificate from Rock Slingers here in Swift Current, just $200 to start the bidding on that one. And how about a River Rock Pack, $500 value from Speedy Creek Yard and Fencing, just $200 to start the bidding on that as well. So make sure you head on over to Swift Current Online, click on the auction page and get your bids in and get yourself a great deal.
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13: Good evening. This is Kirstie Hansen back with the 5-day forecast. Tonight we're looking at a risk of a thunderstorm and a low of 11. Tomorrow, mainly clouds and a high of 19. Then on Saturday, Sunday, and Monday, we'll see sunshine with highs from 23 to 26. 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
7: Good evening. This is Kirstie Hansen back with the five-day forecast. Tonight we're looking at a risk of a thunderstorm and a low of 11. Tomorrow, mainly clouds and a high of 19. Then on Saturday, Sunday, and Monday, we'll see sunshine with highs from 23 to 26. 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

0: Got lunch plans Friday, August 14th? 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
9: 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It's day two of the auction. Lots of bids have been coming in on these great deals, including a pair of adult season tickets for the Swift Current Broncos. A lot of excitement for a new Broncos season starting up in about a month's time. We have two adult Silver Zone season tickets, a $950 value. Lots of bids have been coming in. It's currently bidding at around $420. Still room for a great deal there. And for the curling fans, some of the best curlers in the world will be coming to Medicine Hat this fall, the Grand Slam of Curling Masters, happening at Co-op Place November 3rd to 8th. And we have great deals on an all-event pass or a weekend pass. You can get an all-event pass, $332 value, for as low as $133, or the weekend pass, $223 value, for as low as $89, in both the Swift Current Online and the Save More Saskatchewan auction. 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
12: Good evening. This is Kirstie Hansen back with the 5-day forecast. Tonight we're looking at a risk of a thunderstorm and a low of 11. Tomorrow, mainly clouds and a high of 19. Then on Saturday, Sunday, and Monday, we'll see sunshine with highs from 23 to 26. 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
7: Good evening. This is Kirsty Hansen back with the 5-day forecast. Tonight we're looking at a risk of a thunderstorm and a low of 11. Tomorrow, mainly clouds and a high of 19. Then on Saturday, Sunday, and Monday, we'll see sunshine with highs from 23 to 26. To stream local news, weather, and sports, head to the Swift Current online app. And subscribe to the Daily News.
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2: 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And then Vision Care Clinic and Swift Current as well. Now, if you are someone that needs glasses, wears glasses, or you want sunglasses, which is just about the entire population, they've got $200 gift certificates that are available to pick up right now at low bid prices as low as $80. So get in on some of those, plus so much more in the health and beauty category on the Swift Current online auction. It is live. Check it out for yourself.

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12: Good evening. This is Kirstie Hansen back with the 5-day forecast. Tonight we're looking at a risk of a thunderstorm and a low of 11. Tomorrow, mainly clouds and a high of 19. Then on Saturday, Sunday, and Monday, we'll see sunshine with highs from 23 to 26. 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
8: Good evening. This is Kirstie Hansen back with the 5-day forecast. Tonight we're looking at a risk of a thunderstorm and a low of 11. Tomorrow, mainly clouds and a high of 19. Then on Saturday, Sunday, and Monday, we'll see sunshine with highs from 23 to 26. 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

0: Got lunch plans Friday, August 14th? 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
1: 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It's a $250 value that you can get for as low as $100. 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It's $149 value that you can get for as low as $60, and you can't find a hotel room at that price anywhere except in the Swift Current Online Auction and the Save More Saskatchewan Auction. 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
3: Good morning. This is Kirsty Hansen back with the 5-day forecast. This morning we're looking at mainly clouds with a high of 19 and a low of 9 later on. Tomorrow, Sunday, and Monday, we can expect sunshine with highs from 23 to 26. Then on Tuesday, cloudy with a high of 19. 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
5: Good morning. This is Kirsty Hansen back with the 5-day forecast. This morning we're looking at mainly clouds with a high of 19 and a low of 9 later on. Tomorrow, Sunday, and Monday, we can expect sunshine with highs from 23 to 26. Then on Tuesday, cloudy with a high of 19. 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
5: Hi, it's Chris Martins along with you, and let me tell you about the Swift Current online auction and some of the incredible items that you can pick up in the agriculture category. That's the best part about the auction itself to begin with. Everything is categorized, so you can actually go and really truly find what it is that you're looking for. And Southern Irrigation and AgriCare are two big ones in the agriculture category. $1,500 gift certificates from AgriCare are available right now to get opening bids of just $600. Southern Irrigation has got a number of gift cards, including a $1,000 and a $500 one in there as well. Two, a few of those. And our friends at Ponderosa Ag Sales also have $500 gift certificates in there as well. These you can get some opening bids on and extremely low bidding prices for a heck of a deal on something you know you're going to be utilizing if you work in the agriculture industry. Check it out on the Swift Current online auction.

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0: something newsworthy happening in your neck of the woods? Be our eyes and ears on the street. 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
2: Good morning. This is Kirsty Hansen back with the 5-day forecast. This morning we're looking at mainly clouds with a high of 19 and a low of 9 later on. Tomorrow, Sunday, and Monday we can expect sunshine with highs from 23 to 26. Then on Tuesday, cloudy with a high of 19. 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

0: strength of our community comes from the people who shape it. 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
1: Tara Garcia here with you again, taking a look at some of the fantastic items that are up for bids in the Swift Current online auction. 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We've got a $100 gift certificate from Whiskey Creek Abattoir in Vanguard as well that you can bid on. And don't forget, we do have local restaurants. As I said, we have some gift certificates for Mei Mei's Chinese restaurant here in town, as well as Casey's Dining Room. So lots of options. 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
3: Good morning. This is Kirsty Hansen back with the 5-day forecast. This morning we're looking at mainly clouds with a high of 19 and a low of 9 later on. Tomorrow, Sunday, and Monday, we can expect sunshine with highs from 23 to 26. Then on Tuesday, cloudy with a high of 19. 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
2: Good morning. This is Kirsty Hansen back with the 5-day forecast. This morning we're looking at mainly clouds with a high of 19 and a low of 9 later on. Tomorrow, Sunday, and Monday, we can expect sunshine with highs from 23 to 26. Then on Tuesday, cloudy with a high of 19. 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
5: Good morning. This is Kirsty Hansen back with the 5-day forecast. This morning we're looking at mainly clouds with a high of 19 and a low of 9 later on. Tomorrow, Sunday, and Monday we can expect sunshine with highs from 23 to 26. Then on Tuesday, cloudy with a high of 19. 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
1: And it's Chris here. The Swift Current online auction is live and moving along nicely. And there's a lot of items in the miscellaneous category that you may have missed that don't necessarily have a specific category. They fit in, and miscellaneous is the best way to describe it, but quality is another great way to do so as well, too. They've got $200 gift certificate towards a custom trophy from Trophy Town here in Swift Current. 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Or tax season is coming around the corner. You know, when it does, Cindy's Taxes and More plus Mortgages has a $250 gift certificate in there, which everyone has to do taxes. I mean, that's one of those things that's guaranteed in life aside from death. So with taxes, a $100 bid is going to get you in an opening bid for that $250 gift certificate from Cindy's Taxes and More. 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
3: 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Tara Garcia here with you. Let's take a look at a few of the items that are up for bids. How about 1 year of yarn maintenance for the 2026-27 season, $3,420 value from Hobby Yards in Swift Current. That could be yours for a bid of $1,436 right now. We've also got two Adirondack chairs and table, close to $1,400 value on that room from Nigel Yard Supplies, just $583 to start the bidding on that one. And we have a $500 gift certificate from Rockslingers here in Swift Current, just $200 to start the bidding on that one. And how about a River Rock Pack, $500 value from Speedy Creek Yard and Fencing, just $200 to start the bidding on that as well. So make sure you head on over to Swift Current Online, click on the auction page and get your bids in and get yourself a great deal.
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5: Good morning. This is Kirsty Hansen back with the 5-day forecast. This morning we're looking at mainly clouds with a high of 19 and a low of 9 later on. Tomorrow, Sunday, and Monday, we can expect sunshine with highs from 23 to 26. Then on Tuesday, cloudy with a high of 19. 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
2: Good morning. This is Kirsty Hansen back with the 5-day forecast. This morning we're looking at mainly clouds with a high of 19 and a low of 9 later on. Tomorrow, Sunday, and Monday, we can expect sunshine with highs from 23 to 26. Then on Tuesday, cloudy with a high of 19. 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

0: Got lunch plans Friday, August 14th? 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
1: It's Colin Powers here for the Swift Current Online Summer Auction. It's day two of the auction. Lots of bids have been coming in on these great deals, including a pair of adult season tickets for the Swift Current Broncos. A lot of excitement for a new Broncos season starting up in about a month's time. We have two adult Silver Zone season tickets, a $950 value. Lots of bids have been coming in. It's currently bidding at around $420. Still room for a great deal there. And for the curling fans, some of the best curlers in the world will be coming to Medicine Hat this fall, the Grand Slam of Curling Masters, happening at Co-op Place November 3rd to 8th. And we have great deals on an all-event pass or a weekend pass. You can get an all-event pass, $332 value, for as low as $133, or the weekend pass, $223 value, for as low as $89, in both the Swift Current Online and the Save More Saskatchewan auction. 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
3: Good morning. This is Kirsty Hansen back with the 5-day forecast. This morning we're looking at mainly clouds with a high of 19 and a low of 9 later on. Tomorrow, Sunday, and Monday we can expect sunshine with highs from 23 to 26. Then on Tuesday, cloudy with a high of 19. 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
2: Good morning. This is Kirsty Hansen back with the 5-day forecast. This morning we're looking at mainly clouds with a high of 19 and a low of 9 later on. Tomorrow, Sunday, and Monday, we can expect sunshine with highs from 23 to 26. Then on Tuesday, cloudy with a high of 19. 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

0: Hi there, it's Chris, and I am in the midst of browsing on the Swift Current online auction, but I suppose I could take a little bit of time to stop browsing and tell you what I'm looking at, which is some great items in the health and beauty category. Corner Fit Wellness has got a couple of different membership packages available to you, including a six-month membership and a one-year membership as well, too. $660 and $330 values. 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And then Vision Care Clinic and Swift Current as well. 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
2: 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So head on over to the auction page on Swift Current Online. 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
4: Good morning. This is Kirsty Hansen back with the 5-day forecast. This morning we're looking at mainly clouds with a high of 19 and a low of 9 later on. Tomorrow, Sunday, and Monday, we can expect sunshine with highs from 23 to 26. Then on Tuesday, cloudy with a high of 19. 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
3: Good morning. This is Kirsty Hansen back with the 5-day forecast. This morning we're looking at mainly clouds with a high of 19 and a low of 9 later on. Tomorrow, Sunday, and Monday we can expect sunshine with highs from 23 to 26. Then on Tuesday, cloudy with a high of 19. 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
1: The Swift Current Online auction opened for bidding yesterday, and there are tons of great items from businesses across the region. A few items include a 2025 Kids Gray Kawasaki bike valued at nearly $4,000 from CMX Power Sports in Swift Current, a pool table valued at over $6,600 from Spawtacular in Medicine Hat, and a $3,000 tire and wheel gift certificate from Cal Tire in Swift Current. 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
1: Good morning, I'm Tara Garcia. The Swift Current Rural RCMP is searching for 3 to 4 people following a gas theft at Warner Industries. Saskatchewan Crime Stoppers say the theft happened July 23rd when suspects allegedly entered the business property and siphoned gas from school buses. Police say the suspects were using a dark-colored Ford F-150. A potential visit from the original air ambulance, a flyby, and a chicken drop from a plane are just a couple of the events planned for the Maple Creek Airport's 60th birthday tomorrow. Daryl Ackerman, secretary for the Maple Creek Flying Club, shares that the anniversary event is held in conjunction with the annual festivities of Celebrate Maple Creek.
2: We're going to be starting off to serve a pancake breakfast from 9 o'clock to 11. And around 9 o'clock, there'll be a little bit of a cake-cutting ceremony to celebrate the 60th anniversary. Hoping to have a few dignitaries there, our MLA and our MP, as well as the mayor. And there's some wagon rides and a little bit of music to dance to.
1: Other celebrations will be taking place downtown, including the Creek Classics Show and Shine. A section of Herbert Street East in Swift Current will be closed Saturday for the Eliminators Car Show. Northbound traffic will be closed between 8th Avenue Northeast and 9th Avenue Northeast from 8 a.m. until 4 p.m. Drivers in the area are asked to plan ahead and use an alternate route. The Southwest Newcomer Welcome Center will benefit from today's Taste of Summer charity barbecue in Swift Current. Executive Director Dina Baji says the funding will support programs helping newcomers and their families settle into the community.
3: When we received the news, we were like, oh, thank you so much, because we would be able to do a lot for our programs and services for our newcomers, right? So.
1: The barbecue runs today from 11:30 a.m. to 1 p.m. outside Innovation Credit Union. With harvest activities getting underway, farmers are being reminded to use the right product at the right time for the right job. Mike Hutton, Director of Crop Protection with Pulse Canada, says it's important to understand the difference between pre-harvest weed control products and desiccants.
4: Dry down that crop, reduce that amount of green material that you do not want to feed into your combine, and also is quite beneficial if you're looking at straight cutting too. One of the other options is taking a look at managing an uneven crop. There may be some staginess across the field depending on plant establishment or high and low spots that may have either had too dry of weather or too wet of weather this season.
1: He notes producers should talk to their grain buyers to understand market requirements before making any applications.
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6: I'm Colin Powers with a look at sports. The Swift Current Riverside Electric 57s begin their Western Canada Championship quest this morning in Île-de-Chêne, Manitoba. The 13U AAA Provincial Champions open round-robin play against the Brandon Marlins before facing the Cloverdale Rangers from British Columbia tonight. Coach Mark Ryder.
7: We get to go and we get to represent Saskatchewan as the number one team. Just something really to be proud of.
6: Swift Current will finish round-robin play tomorrow morning against Lethbridge's YQL Sluggers. The tournament features 8 teams, 2 teams from each Western Canadian province. Meanwhile, Jace Johnson and the Saskatoon Diamondbacks dropped their opening games at the 18U National Baseball Championships in Fort McMurray yesterday. Johnson allowed 2 hits over 2/3 of an inning in relief in a 17-2 loss to Team Manitoba in the opening game. Saskatoon then fell 8-5 to PEI to drop to 0-2. They'll face Newfoundland and Labrador in their only game of the day this afternoon. Two Southwest Saskatchewan golfers will look to finish their Canadian Junior Championship runs on a high note this morning. Swift Current's Mandy Schmies sits tied for 59th at 5 over par after 3 rounds of the Canadian Junior Boys Championship in Regina. The Elmwood golfer shot a 4 over 76 Thursday, including 1 birdie, 14 pars, 2 bogeys, and a double bogey. Meanwhile, Kyle's Chloe Wills is tied for 63rd at 21 over at the Canadian Junior Girls Championship in Ontario. Wills made her first career cut at the national tournament on Thursday before shooting a 6 over 77 in her third round. More medals for local swimmers at the Special Olympics Canada Summer Games in Medicine Hat. Tate Zimmerman picked up silver medals in three backstroke races, and Tyler Servant won a silver medal in the 25-meter butterfly and bronze in the 100-meter backstroke, and teamed up with Tate in the 4x50-meter medley relay to earn a silver medal. Meanwhile, Danny Goble, Malcolm Goble, Kyle Froese, and Saskatchewan softball team will play for bronze this morning at the Big Marble Go Center. Swift Current's Chelsea Proctor split her two bocce matches yesterday, and she'll have playoff games later today. The games wrap up tomorrow. If something's happening in your community, from breaking news to big game scores, tell us first. Call 306-773-NEWS or click Submit News on Swift Current Online.
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1: And now look at your five-day forecast. Mainly cloudy today with 30% chance of showers and a high of 19. Tonight, mainly cloudy, 30% chance of showers and a low of 11. Tomorrow, clear in the morning with a high of 21. Tomorrow night, clear and a low of 9. Sunshine for Sunday and Monday with a high of 27 on Sunday, a high of 26 on Monday, and a mix of sun and cloud for Tuesday with a high of 21. 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

0: Co Wetzel and Jesse Murph. High Road is on Country 94.1, Country 1490. Hello and good morning. It is Chris with you, keeping it moving along here in the morning show, powered by Canadian Tire. Appreciate you tuning in with me on the finally Friday edition of the show, 6:10 right now, as we mosey on through. 12 degrees here currently in Swift Current, the same in Shaunavon. 22 is the expected high on the day today. About a 30% chance we're going to see a little bit of showers out in the Shaunavon area. And very similar here in Swift Current. Mainly cloudy today. We might see a little bit of the sun poking through as the day rolls along, but not too likely. 19, the high in Swift Current. Overnight 11, chance of showers again. And Saturday so far, looking to a good start to the weekend. Clearing off in the morning, hitting a high of around 21. All weekend details are available by checking out the Canada West Harvest Center local weather page on Swift Current online. Well, coming up a little bit later on here in the morning show this morning, Helen Arnold from the Swift Current Arts Council is going to be stopping on by. We're going to be chatting with her about the upcoming season. Looking forward to another wonderful season of music at the Arts Council. They each and every year they seem to get different and unique and fantastic artists that really make their concert series something you don't want to miss. So we'll chat more with Helen about their upcoming season. We've got your opportunity to win yourself a pair of passes to the Clearwater Drive-In. Drive-In season is getting close to wrapping up already. It's insane to already say that. You know, middle of August, it's getting darker sooner at night, takes longer for the sun to come up. Like, it's we're in that stretch. But we're going to be giving away Clearwater Drive-In passes later on here in the show today. Plus, birthdays, anniversaries for the whole weekend. So if you know somebody celebrating today, tomorrow, or on Sunday, please do not hesitate to let us know so we can celebrate along with you. Lots more going on in the show as well. Little Bailey Zimmerman. Chevy Silverado is coming around the corner.
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8: And now look at your five-day forecast. Mainly cloudy today with 30% chance of showers and a high of 19. Tonight, mainly cloudy, 30% chance of showers and a low of 11. Tomorrow, clearing in the morning with a high of 21. Tomorrow night, clear and a low of 9. Sunshine for Sunday and Monday with a high of 27 on Sunday, a high of 26 on Monday, and a mix of sun and cloud for Tuesday with a high of 21. 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

0: Brent Kissel, Drink About Me on Country 94.1, Country 1490. Hello and good morning. My name is Chris. I appreciate you tuning in with me here on the morning show, powered by Canadian Tire. 621 right now. With me, mosey right along with downtown Swift Current sitting at a temperature of 12 degrees right now. The same can be said for Shaunavon sitting at 12. Chance could see a little bit more rain as the day rolls along. Mostly cloudy skies as well, too. Hitting a high of 19, Shaunavon 22 in the area today. But the weekend weather looking pretty good, starting to warm up nicely. Full details are coming up at the bottom of the hour with your information update. Along with the lady joining me at this time, Miss Tara Garcia, or Mrs. Tara Garcia, I should say.
1: Good morning, Chris. Tara.
0: How are you today?
1: Good. How you doing?
0: I am excellent today. So what are you excited for this weekend?
1: This weekend? Well, of course, we have our next Taste of Summer Charity Barbecue coming up today in support of the Southwest Newcomer Welcome Center. So I'm excited about that.
0: 100%.
1: And going to be helping out at the Cowboys and Chrome Cabaret coming up this weekend, too. What about you?
0: I'm doing the same thing. I'll be at Cowboys and Chrome this weekend as well to work in the registration table for all the motorcycles that I don't drive. I'm not a two-wheel vehicle person.
1: They're called hogs.
0: They're called hogs. I'll be hanging out with all the hogs today. But it'll be fun. Looking forward to it. It'll be a good weekend and all the food trucks. I think I might do breakfast, lunch, and supper there.
1: I like it.
0: It's going to be good. What's going on in the news today?
1: A few things. We got the Swift Current Rural RCMP are looking for some gas thieves. Apparently, some people broke into Warner Industries and took some gas from some school buses, so they're looking for them. Also, a very fun event coming up, of course. It's a celebration of Maple Creek coming up this weekend, and a celebration of the Maple Creek Airport. I believe it's like their 60th anniversary, and one of the things they're doing is a chicken drop. It's exactly what it sounds like, Chris.
0: They're dropping a chicken out of a plane?
1: Apparently, you're and not trying to hit a target, yeah.
0: Tell me you're not thinking of the turkey drop.
1: I'm not. Like this video. Is a real
0: don't,
1: thing.
0: You don't remember that? The turkey drop?
1: No, I don't at all.
0: Is it WKRP?
1: Oh, no. Okay, now that you said that, I do remember.
0: Yeah,
1: WKRP in Cincinnati.
0: That's one of the funniest things I've ever watched. And it was just, it was amazing. I'm going to have to watch it again now. I hope this is like that. I hope this is like the turkey drop.
1: I saw that in the news this morning. I'm like, this is the kind of news I like to report.
0: Absolutely. Chicken drops are happening. Let's do it.
1: We've also got a road closure tomorrow, of course, for the Eliminators car show. So we're talking a bit about that as well. And then, like I said, talking about our Taste of Summer Charity Barbecue, 11:00 to 1:00 today, or 11:30 to 1:00 out front of Innovation Federal Credit Union. And again, all proceeds go to Southwest Newcomer Welcome Center.
0: You know, we say 11:30 to 1:00, but I think the first one we did this summer, people just started lining up at 11:00 and we had burgers ready. So we're like, all right, here you go.
1: Exactly.
0: It's lunch early. So
1: if we're ready, we'll start it early.
0: 100%, absolutely. Your information update, news, weather, and sports coming along the corner with Tara Garcia.
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0: Swift Current Online News with Wheatland Machine Shop. Add some luxury to the lake with the perfect hot tub. Eco tubs can be set up on a 110 or 220, which makes them great for the cabin.
1: Good morning, I'm Tara Garcia. A group of suspects is being sought after gas was allegedly stolen from school buses at a local business. The Swift Current Rural RCMP says 3 to 4 unknown individuals entered Warner Industries on July 23rd and siphoned gas from buses on the property. Saskatchewan Crime Stoppers say the suspects were using a dark-colored Ford F-150. The Maple Creek Airport is set to celebrate 60 years of service to the community tomorrow with a series of events during Celebrate Maple Creek. Daryl Ackerman, secretary for the Maple Creek Flying Club, says the day will kick off with a pancake and sausage breakfast at the airport and wrap up with a car show later on.
2: On these fly-ins, they're all across the country. We're not the only one. It's pretty much every weekend, all summer long, there's some club across the country that has a fly-in, and people travel from all over the country. We get people from the States. We get people from Alberta, BC, Saskatchewan, Manitoba, Ontario. Pilots get together and have a little bit of a visit.
1: 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If you're heading through Northeast Swift Current Saturday, you'll want to plan for a road closure. Northbound Herbert Street East between 8th and 9th Avenues Northeast will be closed from 8 a.m. to 4 p.m. The closure is being put in place for the Eliminators Car Show. The Southwest Newcomer Welcome Center provides newcomers with support as they settle into life in Swift Current. Program manager Viju Vajayan says those that support them at today's Taste of Summer Charity Barbecue will help them fund their supports for newcomers.
3: The fundraiser from Barbecue will support our community programs that includes employment workshops, newcomer orientation sessions, and activities that help newcomers and families feel connected and supported, they settle in Swift Current.
1: The center says community support helps newcomers access the services they need. Pulse Canada is encouraging growers to carefully follow label directions when making pre-harvest applications this season. Director of Crop Protection Mike Hutton says whether producers are applying a desiccant or a pre-harvest weed control product, timing is critical to ensure residue levels remain within market requirements.
4: Following label staging instructions, pre-harvest intervals or PHIs is really important. Sometimes these are set to allow time for the product to break down. Sometimes they're actually set to be applied late enough that the product's not being moved into the plant. If you're tank mixing, you need to follow the most restrictive PHI.
1: Farmers can find a PHI calculator and staging guide on the keepitclean.ca website.
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6: I'm Colin Powers with a look at sports. The Swift Current Riverside Electric 57s are taking their provincial championship momentum to Manitoba this weekend for the Western Canadian 13U AAA Championships. Swift Current went 5-1 in provincials, beating the Regina White Sox 19-14 in the championship game to earn Saskatchewan's top spot. Coach Mark Ryder says reaching Westerns was the team's ambition.
7: First practice, we had everyone write down a personal goal, and then the coaches, we talked about our goal, and it was to go to Westerns.
6: The 57s open against Manitoba's Brandon Marlins this morning, followed by a matchup with BC's Cloverdale Rangers tonight. They'll face Lethbridge tomorrow to close out round robin. Jace Johnson and the Saskatoon Diamondbacks dropped their opening games at the 18U National Baseball Championships in Fort McMurray yesterday. Johnson allowed 2 hits over 2/3 of an inning in relief in a 17-2 loss to Manitoba in the opening game. Saskatoon then fell 8-5 to PEI to drop to 0-2. They'll face Newfoundland and Labrador in their only game of the day this afternoon. It's the final day of competition for Kyle's Chloe Wills and Swift Current's Maddie Schmies at the Canadian Junior Golf Championships. Schmies enters his final round tied for 59th at 5 over after shooting a 4-over 76 yesterday at Wascana Country Club. The Swift Current golfer made his first career cut at the national championship. Wills is also coming off a milestone tournament, making her first career cut at the Canadian Junior Girls Championship. She sits tied for 63rd at 21 over par with a 6-over 77 in her third round. Both Wills and Schmies will be teeing off in their final rounds this morning. and more medals for local swimmers at the Special Olympics Canada Summer Games in Medicine Hat. Tate Zimmerman picked up silver medals in three backstroke races, and Tyler Servant won a silver medal in the 25-meter butterfly and bronze medal in the 100-meter backstroke, and teamed up with Tate in the 4x50-meter medley relay to earn a silver medal. Meanwhile, Danny Goble, Malcolm Goble, Kyle Froese, and Saskatchewan softball team will play for bronze this morning at the Big Marble Go Center. And Swift Current's Chelsea Proctor split her two bocce matches yesterday. She'll have playoff games later today. The games will wrap up tomorrow. From local news to local sports, we're here for your updates. 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
1: And now a look at your five-day forecast. Mainly cloudy today with 30% chance of showers and a high of 19. Tonight, mainly cloudy, 30% chance of showers and a low of 11. Tomorrow, cloudy in the morning with a high of 21. Tomorrow night, clear and a low of 9. Sunshine for Sunday and Monday with a high of 27 on Sunday, a high of 26 on Monday, and a mix of sun and cloud for Tuesday with a high of 21. 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

Guitars, Cadillacs, a little hillbilly music in there. That's Dwight Yoakam on Country 94.1, Country 1490. Good morning. My name's Chris. Appreciate you tuning in with me here on the finally Friday edition of the show. 6:43 right now as we mosey right along. Downtown Swift Current sitting at 12 degrees. The same in Shaunavon this morning. And we did get a little bit of rain overnight and kind of in the later part of the evening last night. So you might see some wet stuff on the ground, but rain only at a 30% chance throughout the day today. Mainly cloudy skies, though. Might see the sun poke in and out eventually, but it'll be a while. High of 19, high of 22 in the Shaunavon area. Details, of course, in your 5-day are coming up in just a few moments' time. But the Swift Current online auction. Yes, we are rolling right along with our great auction items. And the great thing about the categories is that you don't have to try to figure out where things are. If you're looking for concert tickets or stuff for entertainment, that's exactly what the entertainment and events category is for. And they've got some great items in there, including 2-season tickets from the Swift Current Arts Council here in Swift Current. Now, the best part about this, of course, if you're wondering what does their lineup look like for the 2026-27 season, Helen Arnold from the Swift Current Arts Council is going to be in on the show a little bit later on this morning to give you the full rundown. So you can get an opening, you can get bids in on those season tickets from the Arts Council, a $500 gift certificate from Hitched Haven in Herbert. So if you've got a wedding coming around the corner, this is a great opportunity to do so. And same with our friends at Half Peeled Beats. They've got a $400 gift certificate from Half Peeled Beats. You can get an opening bid for $160.

0: $60. 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
10: And now look at your five-day forecast. Mainly cloudy today with 30% chance of showers and a high of 19. Tonight, mainly cloudy, 30% chance of showers and a low of 11. Tomorrow, cloudy in the morning with a high of 21. Tomorrow night, clear and a low of 9. Sunshine for Sunday and Monday with a high of 27 on Sunday, a high of 26 on Monday, and a mix of sun and cloud for Tuesday with a high of 21. 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

0: Music from Tennille Arts. Don't Ruin Flowers is on Country 94.1, Country 1490. It is Chris along with you here in the morning show. Hello and good morning. Thanks so much for tuning in with me today. 6:55 right now as we get set for your information update. News, weather, and sports all come up in just a tick, so stay tuned for that. Coming up after 7 o'clock, we're going to give you an opportunity to win yourself a pair of passes to the Clearwater Drive-In. They got a few more weekends of great movies getting set to be shown, and we want to send you out there. So your chance to win is coming up just after 7, plus birthdays, anniversaries in there as well. If you know somebody celebrating today, tomorrow, or on Sunday, we're doing them for the whole weekend. 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
1: Each year, variety trials play a key learning tool when it comes to helping farmers select new varieties. Farmers had a chance to see them firsthand this week during the Manitoba Pulse and Soybean Growers Dry Bean Tour. Ashlyn Kropp, the on-farm network research assistant, says the regional variety trials provide valuable information.
2: We test varieties for dry beans, soybeans, lupins, and faba beans at several locations across the province every year. And what we do is we take some agronomic information and yield data from these trials. All of this data gets published into the Manitoba Pulse and Soybean Grower Pulse and Soybean Variety Guide, as well as Seed Manitoba, just to give some independent data about the performance of these varieties.
1: She says the information helps farmers with their seed selection and compares variety performance across multiple locations in the province. For Golden West, I'm Glendalee Allen Vossler.
3: Hey, straight guy. I gotta tell my neighbor something, and I don't know how to say it.
4: Cal, have you been leaving pies in his backyard again?
3: Well, yeah, but this is something different. I need to tell him that his dog is, well, that his dog is fat.
4: You can't say that. You gotta be body positive. Maybe he's just big boned.
3: I'm positive his big boned body is fat.
4: Why is this any of your business?
3: Well, he can't reach his paws up on the fence anymore, and it's getting harder to give him treats.
4: Cal, what are you feeding him?
3: You know, Twinkies, Ding Dongs, barbecue chips, cheese doodles, packs of bologna.
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3: He needs a diet, all right.
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3: Okay, so I won't tell him his dog is fat. 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
4: Wait, they still have milkmen?
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13: Good morning, I'm Kara Garcia. The Swift Current Rural RCMP are investigating a gas theft at Warner Industries from last month. Saskatchewan Crime Stoppers say 3 to 4 people entered the property on July 23rd and allegedly siphoned gas from school buses. Police say the group was using a dark-colored Ford F-150. A ceremony tomorrow held in conjunction with the annual Celebrate Maple Creek event will mark the 60th anniversary of the Maple Creek Airport. Secretary for the Maple Creek Flying Club, Daryl Ackerman, talks about one of the guests planning to attend.
14: I talked to a fellow named Thomas Thomas. He's a gentleman that bought, I believe it's a 1952 or 1953 Cessna 195, which was the original air ambulance for Saskatchewan. He purchased it and spent about 30 years fixing it up, rebuilding it, and it's now in the air. And he's supposed to be coming down if the weather permits. He's going to be down for the day.
13: The day will also include a breakfast, wagon rides, and annual Creek Classic Show and Shine. A reminder for drivers in Swift Current this Saturday. Northbound Herbert Street East will be closed between 8th Avenue Northeast and 9th Avenue Northeast. The closure runs from 8 a.m. to 4 p.m. for the Eliminators Car Show. Drivers are asked to use an alternate route while the event is underway. The Southwest Newcomer Welcome Center is thanking the community ahead of today's Taste of Summer charity barbecue. Browline Jose, settlement worker in schools with the Southwest Newcomer Welcome Center, explains some of what they do.
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13: The barbecue runs today from 11:30 a.m. to 1 p.m. outside Innovation Credit Union. When it comes to pre-harvest weed control or desiccants, farmers are being reminded to follow label directions and use the right product for the job. Mike Hutton, Director of Crop Protection with Pulse Canada, says residue limits vary around the world and are determined by importing countries.
16: Labels lay out the key instructions to reduce market acceptance risks from residues, but MRLs are set out by individual countries. They don't have an MRL established. Sometimes they use a default value. Sometimes it's basically the level of detection. The limits are ultimately determined by the markets your buyer's trying to sell into.
13: He notes that producers should talk with their grain buyer to understand market requirements before making any applications.
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18: I'm Colin Powers with a look at sports. The Swift Current Riverside Electric 57s begin their Western Canada Championship quest this morning in Île-de-Chien, Manitoba. The 13U AAA Provincial Champions open round-robin play against the Brandon Marlins before facing the Cloverdale Rangers from British Columbia tonight. Coach Mark Ryder.
19: We get to go and we get to represent Saskatchewan as the number one team. Just something really to be proud of.
18: Swift Current will finish round-robin play tomorrow morning against Lethbridge's YQL Sluggers. The tournament features 8 teams, 2 teams from each Western Canadian province. Meanwhile, Jace Johnson and the Saskatoon Diamondbacks dropped their opening games at the 18U National Baseball Championships in Fort McMurray yesterday. Johnson allowed 2 hits over 2/3 of an inning in relief in a 17-2 loss to Team Manitoba in the opening game. Saskatoon then fell 8-5 to PEI to drop to 0-2. They'll face Newfoundland and Labrador in their only game of the day this afternoon. Two Southwest Saskatchewan golfers will look to finish their Canadian Junior Championship runs on a high note this morning. Swift Current's Mandy Schmeest sits tied for 59th at 5 over par after 3 rounds of the Canadian Junior Boys Championship in Regina. The Elmwood golfer shot a 4 over 76 Thursday, including 1 birdie, 14 pars, 2 bogeys, and a double bogey. Meanwhile, Kyle's Chloe Wills is tied for 63rd at 21 over at the Canadian Junior Girls Championship in Ontario. Wills made her first career cut at the national tournament on Thursday before shooting a 6 over 77 in her third round. And more medals for local swimmers at the Special Olympics Canada Summer Games in Medicine Hat. Tate Zimmerman picked up silver medals in 3 backstroke races, and Tyler Servant won a silver medal in the 25-meter butterfly and bronze in the 100-meter backstroke, and teamed up with Tate in the 4x50-meter medley relay to earn a silver medal. Meanwhile, Danny Goebel, Malcolm Goebel, Kyle Froese, and Saskatchewan's softball team will play for bronze this morning at the Big Marble Go Center. Swift Current's Chelsea Proctor split her two bocce matches yesterday, and she'll have playoff games later today. The games wrap up tomorrow. If something's happening in your community, from breaking news to big game scores, tell us first. Call 306-773-NEWS or click Submit News on Swift Current Online.
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13: And now look at your five-day forecast. Mainly cloudy today with 30% chance of showers and a high of 19. Tonight, mainly cloudy, 30% chance of showers and a low of 11. Tomorrow, clearing in the morning with a high of 21. Tomorrow night, clear and a low of 9. Sunshine for Sunday and Monday with a high of 27 on Sunday, a high of 26 on Monday, and a mix of sun and cloud for Tuesday with a high of 21. 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
1: Chase Matthew, that's Darlin' on Country 94.1, Country 1490. Hello and good morning. It is Chris, keeping it moving along with you here in the morning show, powered by Canadian Tire. Appreciate you tuning in with me today. 7:10 as we roll along, 12 degrees currently here in Swift Current. Shaunavon the same, sitting at 12, warming up to a high of 22. Swift Current only going to get up to 19 on the day today. Slight chance, could see a little bit more showers in there, and once again, it just feels weird to say there's almost no wind, because it just doesn't seem like a common thing that you state when you live in the southwest. But it's factual today. Hardly any wind out there, and could see a little bit more rain on the weekend, but Saturday and Sunday are looking pretty good. Details in your five-day forecast coming up in just a little bit. But the Clearwater Drive-In continues rolling along in another season of fantastic drive-in theater movies. And we want to send you there to go catch a flick and enjoy the coolness of watching a drive-through movie. If you've never seen it before, coolness might not be a technical term, but it's the one that I'm going with. It's a good time, and we want to be able to make sure that you get out, have some fun, and get a chance to see it for yourself. So if you would like to win yourself a pair of passes to the Clearwater Drive-In, all we need you to do is tell us what movie is playing this coming weekend at the drive-in. You can get those details by checking out clearwaterdrivein.com. Text us on the Full Line Ag text line at 306-773-0941 and tell us what movie is playing this weekend for your chance to win a pair of passes.
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0: And now look at your five-day forecast. Mainly cloudy today with 30% chance of showers and a high of 19. Tonight, mainly cloudy, 30% chance of showers and a low of 11. Tomorrow, clearing in the morning with a high of 21. Tomorrow night, clear and a low of 9. Sunshine for Sunday and Monday with a high of 27 on Sunday, a high of 26 on Monday, and a mix of sun and cloud for Tuesday with a high of 21. 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

0: Doc Walker and Beautiful Life on Country 94.1, Country 1490. Good morning. It is Chris moving along with you here in the morning show, powered by Canadian Tire. I appreciate you tuning in with me this morning. 7:22 right now, 12 degrees in the southwest, really, and warming up a little bit today. 22 the expected high out in the Shaunavon area, hitting a high of 19 for us today. But it'll be a good day because it is our Taste of Summer Community Barbecue, presented by our friends at Lens Plumbing and Heating. 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So we encourage you, plan to come down, plan to join us between 11:30 and 1 o'clock today. We're going to be right out in front of the Innovation Federal Credit Union, serving out burgers, drinks, and chips. And for a minimum $10 donation, you're going to be able to score yourself something to eat, drink, and enjoy for, I guess you could call it a dessert. 100% of the proceeds are going to be going to the Southwest Newcomer Welcome Center, who really provide a wonderful service for folks that are coming into Swift Current from other areas and are getting acclimated to the community and the culture as well, too. Of course, there will be folks from the Southwest Newcomer Welcome Center on hand to answer any questions you may have about their programming, what it is that they do, etc. And they would be more than happy with you to talk shop and kind of let you know what exactly is going on at the Welcome Center. So come join us between 11:30 and 1 o'clock today, right out in front of the Innovation Federal Credit Union for the next Taste of Summer Charity Barbecue presented by Lens Plumbing and Heating.
1: 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The Swift Current Rural RCMP are searching for 3 to 4 people following a gas theft, and a section of Herbert Street East and Swift Current will be closed Saturday.
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1: Good morning, I'm Tara Garcia. The Swift Current Rural RCMP is searching for 3 to 4 people following a gas theft at Warner Industries. Saskatchewan Crime Stoppers say the theft happened July 23rd when suspects allegedly entered the business property and siphoned gas from school buses. Police say the suspects were using a dark-colored Ford F-150. A potential visit from the original air ambulance, a flyby, and a chicken drop from a plane are just a couple of the events planned for the Maple Creek Airport's 60th birthday tomorrow. Daryl Ackerman, secretary for the Maple Creek Flying Club, shares that the anniversary event is held in conjunction with the annual festivities of Celebrate Maple Creek.
2: We're going to be starting off serving pancake breakfast from 9 o'clock to 11. And around 9 o'clock, there'll be a little bit of a cake-cutting ceremony to celebrate the 60th anniversary. Hoping to have a few dignitaries there, our MLA and our MP, as well as the mayor. And there's some wagon rides and a little bit of music to dance to.
1: Other celebrations will be taking place downtown, including the Creek Classics Show and Shine. A section of Herbert Street East in Swift Current will be closed Saturday for the Eliminators Car Show. Northbound traffic will be closed between 8th Avenue Northeast and 9th Avenue Northeast from 8 a.m. until 4 p.m. Drivers in the area are asked to plan ahead and use an alternate route. The Southwest Newcomer Welcome Center will benefit from today's Taste of Summer charity barbecue in Swift Current. Executive Director Dina Baji says the funding will support programs helping newcomers and their families settle into the community.
3: When we received the news, we were like, oh, thank you so much, because we would be able to do a lot for our programs and services for our newcomers, right? So.
1: The barbecue runs today from 11:30 a.m. to 1 p.m. outside Innovation Credit Union. With harvest activities getting underway, farmers are being reminded to use the right product at the right time for the right job. Mike Hutton, Director of Crop Protection with Pulse Canada, says it's important to understand the difference between pre-harvest weed control products and desiccants.
4: Dry down that crop, reduce that amount of green material that you do not want to feed into your combine, and also is quite beneficial if you're looking at straight cutting too. One of the other options is taking a look at managing an uneven crop. There may be some staginess across the field depending on plant establishment or high and low spots that may have either had too dry of weather or too wet of weather this season.
1: He notes producers should talk to their grain buyers to understand market requirements before making any applications.
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6: I'm Colin Powers with a look at sports. The Swift Current Riverside Electric 57s are taking their provincial championship momentum to Manitoba this weekend for the Western Canadian 13U AAA Championships. Swift Current went 5-1 in provincials, beating the Regina White Sox 19-14 in the championship game to earn Saskatchewan's top spot. Coach Mark Ryder says reaching Westerns was the team's ambition.
7: First practice, we had everyone write down a personal goal, and then the coaches, we talked about our goal, and it was to go to Westerns.
6: The 57s open against Manitoba's Brandon Marlins this morning, followed by a matchup with BC's Cloverdale Rangers tonight. They'll face Lethbridge tomorrow to close out round robin. Jace Johnson and the Saskatoon Diamondbacks dropped their opening games at the 18U National Baseball Championships in Fort McMurray yesterday. Johnson allowed 2 hits over 2/3 of an inning in relief in the 17-2 loss to Manitoba in the opening game. Saskatoon then fell 8-5 to PEI to drop to 0-2. They'll face Newfoundland and Labrador in their only game of the day this afternoon. It's the final day of competition for Kyle's Chloe Wills and Swift Current's Maddie Schmies at the Canadian Junior Golf Championships. Schmies enters his final round tied for 59th at 5 over after shooting a 4-over 76 yesterday at Wascana Country Club. The Swift Current golfer made his first career cut at the National Championship. Wills is also coming off a milestone tournament, making her first career cut at the Canadian Junior Girls Championship. She sits tied for 63rd at 21 over par with a 6-over 77 in her third round. Both Wills and Schmies will be teeing off in their final rounds this morning. and more medals for local swimmers at the Special Olympics Canada Summer Games in Medicine Hat. Tate Zimmerman picked up silver medals in three backstroke races, and Tyler Servant won a silver medal in the 25-meter butterfly and bronze medal in the 100-meter backstroke, and teamed up with Tate in the 4x50-meter medley relay to earn a silver medal. Meanwhile, Danny Goble, Malcolm Goble, Kyle Froese, and Saskatchewan softball team will play for bronze this morning at the Big Marble Go Center. And Swift Current's Chelsea Proctor split her two bocce matches yesterday. She'll have playoff games later today. The games will wrap up tomorrow. From local news to local sports, we're here for your updates. 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
1: And now look at your five-day forecast. Mainly cloudy today with 30% chance of showers and a high of 19. Tonight, mainly cloudy, 30% chance of showers and a low of 11. Tomorrow, clearing in the morning with a high of 21. Tomorrow night, clear and a low of 9. Sunshine for Sunday and Monday with a high of 27 on Sunday, a high of 26 on Monday, and a mix of sun and cloud for Tuesday with a high of 21. 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
8: Thank you very much, Tara. It is Chris along with you here in the morning show, and we are getting set to do a little celebrating birthdays, anniversaries for the whole weekend. So if you know somebody celebrating today, tomorrow, or on Sunday, it is your last day to do so. 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Text it. All the info on the Full Line Ag text line at that same number, or head on over to Swift Current Online and click the greeting zone. We'll let you know who is celebrating after music from Tucker Wetmore. 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

0: Little Kenny Chesney for you, and Carry on Country 94.1, Country 1490. Good morning, it is Chris along with you here with the morning show, powered by Canadian Tire. Appreciate you tuning in with me here today, 7:42 right now, as we mosey along with the temperature currently sitting at 12 degrees in downtown Swift Current, 12 in Shaunavon as well, too. Warming up to about 19 degrees today, 22 in Shaunavon. And area, and chance could see a little bit of rain, 30%, so not a high chance, but, you know, there's always something. There's always a percentage somewhere. All details, of course, you can get them in your five-day forecast coming up in just a few moments' time. But it is time for our favorite part of the day, time to do a little celebrating, and we're doing birthdays, anniversaries for the whole weekend, so let's start out with our other celebrities. Today, Mila Kunis is celebrating birthday number 43. Actor and comedian Steve Martin is 81. On Saturday, actress Jennifer Lawrence is celebrating birthday number 36, and actor-director Ben Affleck celebrating birthday 54. And on Sunday, August the 16th, one of my favorite actors from one of my favorite films and TV shows, Steve Carell, is 64 years old, and filmmaker James Cameron is 72. And those are the other celebrities celebrating. Having a look-see now with the local celebs, the ones that matter the most. Henry Fair is 80. Happy 80th birthday, Dad. Hope you have a great day. Love you from Phil and Helena. More birthday wishes and love also coming from Justina and Troy and family. And birthday wishes to our dad and grandpa. A very happy 80th with love coming from Trudy and Jeff, Luke, Jason, Jaden, and Brooke. Mike and Shelby Arling celebrating their 5th anniversary. Happy anniversary, Mike and Shelby, with love from Mom, Dad, and the rest of the family. On Saturday, August the 15th, Helen Pinnell is celebrating birthday number 86. Happy birthday, Helen. Have a great day. Love, Ernest, and the rest of your family. And Jelena Funk celebrating birthday 38. Happy birthday, Jelena. Have an amazing day with love from Del Monic. And on Sunday, August the 16th, Mac Henderson celebrating birthday number 36. Happy 16. That's a big difference. Happy 16th birthday, Mac. Love from Mom, Dad, Grady, and Bentley. And those are your local celebs celebrating. And a big congratulations goes to our birthday of the day winner. Their 5th anniversary, Mike and Shelby Arling. You've earned yourself a gift certificate to the Pioneer Co-op Bakery. Remember to celebrate along with us. Send us your birthday details Monday to Friday by phone or text, or heading on over to Swift Current Online and clicking the greeting zone.
1: Time to roll out the weekend deals from Paradise. Here's Paradise Motors.
0: Joining us this morning on the show, we've got Dennis Perreault from Paradise Motors. Good morning, Dennis.
2: Hey, good morning, Chris. How are you doing today?
0: Excellent. Not too bad, and hoping for a good weekend. And yourself?
2: Well, it's going to be a great weekend. It's another day in paradise, and it's truly a weekend of paradise in Swift. I know you'll be over at Cowboys and Chrome, and man, that sounds like a good time.
0: Absolutely. Oh, it's going to be a ton of fun. Any events in Swift Current are always fun. We put on a heck of a good show. So what's shaking down at Paradise today?
2: Well, Ashton's by himself today over at Paradise. Doesn't happen too often, but I know he's excited about it. And I just checked out our Facebook page. It looks like he's made some cuts across the board. So it's a summer send-off event. He's cut prices on Cadillacs and Acuras and Chevys and Hyundais and everything in between. Today would be a day to definitely head over to Paradise. I know it's a little bit rainy outside. A great chance to go and check him out. I know he'd love a chance to earn your business, buy you a cup of coffee. Who knows, maybe stay for a car.
0: Absolutely, Dennis. So if people are looking to go and drop on down to Paradise, where can they find you?
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6: And now look at your five-day forecast. Mainly cloudy today with 30% chance of showers and a high of 19. Tonight, mainly cloudy, 30% chance of showers and a low of 11. Tomorrow, clearing in the morning with a high of 21. Tomorrow night, clear and a low of 9. Sunshine for Sunday and Monday with a high of 27 on Sunday, a high of 26 on Monday, and a mix of sun and cloud for Tuesday with a high of 21. 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

0: Just Being Me. Morgan Griffiths is on Country 94.1, Country 1490. It is Chris along with you here in the morning show, powered by Canadian Tire. 7:55 right now as we roll into your information update. News, weather, and sports all coming up in just a tick, so stay tuned for that. On the way after 8 o'clock, we are going to get into a little chat with Helen Arnold from the Swift Current Arts Council. She's going to be popping on by. We're going to find out a little bit more about the upcoming season in just a little bit. Plus, so much more coming up. 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
1: Good morning, I'm Tara Garcia. A group of suspects is being sought after gas was allegedly stolen from school buses at a local business. The Swift Current Rural RCMP says 3 to 4 unknown individuals entered Warner Industries on July 23rd and siphoned gas from buses on the property. Saskatchewan Crime Stoppers say the suspects were using a dark-colored Ford F-150. The Maple Creek Airport is set to celebrate 60 years of service to the community tomorrow with a series of events during Celebrate Maple Creek. Daryl Ackerman, secretary for the Maple Creek Flying Club, says the day will kick off with a pancake and sausage breakfast at the airport and wrap up with a car show later on.
2: On these fly-ins, they're all across the country. We're not the only one. It's pretty much every weekend, all summer long, there's some club across the country that has a fly-in, and people travel from all over the country. We get people from the States. We get people from Alberta, BC, Saskatchewan, Manitoba, Ontario. Pilots get together and have a little bit of a visit.
1: 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If you're heading through Northeast Swift Current Saturday, you'll want to plan for a road closure. Northbound Herbert Street East between 8th and 9th Avenues Northeast will be closed from 8 a.m. to 4 p.m. The closure is being put in place for the Eliminators car show. The Southwest Newcomer Welcome Center provides newcomers with support as they settle into life in Swift Current. Program manager Viju Vajayan says those that support them at today's Taste of Summer Charity Barbecue will help them fund their supports for newcomers.
3: The fundraiser from Barbecue will support our community programs that includes employment workshops, newcomer orientation sessions, and activities that help newcomers and families feel connected and supported. They settle in Swift Current.
1: The center says community support helps newcomers access the services they need. Pulse Canada is encouraging growers to carefully follow label directions when making pre-harvest applications this season. Director of Crop Protection Mike Hutton says whether producers are applying a desiccant or a pre-harvest weed control product, timing is critical to ensure residue levels remain within market requirements.
4: Following label staging instructions, pre-harvest intervals or PHIs is really important. Sometimes these are set to allow time for the product to break down. Sometimes they're actually set to be applied late enough that the product's not being moved into the plant. If you're tank mixing, you need to follow the most restrictive PHI.
1: Farmers can find a PHI calculator and staging guide on the keepitclean.ca website.
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5: I'm Colin Powers with a look at sports. The Swift Current Riverside Electric 57s begin their Western Canada Championship quest this morning in Île-de-Chêne, Manitoba. The 13U AAA Provincial Champions open round-robin play against the Brandon Marlins before facing the Cloverdale Rangers from British Columbia tonight. Coach Mark Ryder.
6: We get to go and we get to represent Saskatchewan as the number one team. Just something really to be proud of.
5: Swift Current will finish round-robin play tomorrow morning against Lethbridge's YQL Sluggers. The tournament features 8 teams, 2 teams from each Western Canadian province. Meanwhile, Jace Johnson and the Saskatoon Diamondbacks dropped their opening games at the 18U National Baseball Championships in Fort McMurray yesterday. Johnson allowed 2 hits over 2/3 of an inning in relief in a 17-2 loss to the Team Manitoba in the opening game. Saskatoon then fell 8-5 to PEI to drop to 0-2. They'll face Newfoundland and Labrador in their only game of the day this afternoon. Two Southwest Saskatchewan golfers will look to finish their Canadian Junior Championship runs on a high note this morning. Swift Current's Mandy Schmies sits tied for 59th at 5 over par after 3 rounds of the Canadian Junior Boys Championship in Regina. The Elmwood golfer shot a 4 over 76 Thursday, including 1 birdie, 14 pars, 2 bogeys, and a double bogey. Meanwhile, Kyle's Chloe Wills is tied for 63rd at 21 over at the Canadian Junior Girls Championship in Ontario. Wills made her first career cut at the national tournament on Thursday before shooting a 6 over 77 in her third round. And more medals for local swimmers at the Special Olympics Canada Summer Games in Medicine Hat. Tate Zimmerman picked up silver medals in three backstroke races, and Tyler Servant won a silver medal in the 25-meter butterfly and bronze in the 100-meter backstroke, and teamed up with Tate in the 4x50-meter medley relay to earn a silver medal. Meanwhile, Danny Goble, Malcolm Goble, Kyle Froese, and Saskatchewan softball team will play for bronze this morning at the Big Marble Go Center. Swift Current's Chelsea Proctor split her two bocce matches yesterday, and she'll have playoff games later today. The games wrap up tomorrow. If something's happening in your community, from breaking news to big game scores, tell us first. Call 306-773-NEWS or click Submit News on Swift Current Online.
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1: And now look at your five-day forecast. Mainly cloudy today with 30% chance of showers and a high of 19. Tonight, mainly cloudy, 30% chance of showers and a low of 11. Tomorrow, clear in the morning with a high of 21. Tomorrow night, clear and a low of 9. Sunshine for Sunday and Monday with a high of 27 on Sunday, a high of 26 on Monday, and a mix of sun and cloud for Tuesday with a high of 21. 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

0: That's Justin Moore, and time's ticking on Country 94.1, Country 1490. Good morning. It's Chris, keeping it moving along with you here on the finally Friday edition of the morning show. 12 degrees here in Swift Current. Shaunavon sitting at 12 as well. 19 degrees, the expected high on the day, with Shaunavon hitting a high of 22. There is a 30% chance, could see a little bit more of the wet stuff. There's no rain falling right now, but a mix of sun and cloud, mostly cloud coverage today. So it's going to kind of look and feel like it's going to rain at any given second, but it's only a slight chance, so time will tell. Details, of course, you can get them by checking out the Canada West Harvest Center local weather page on Swift Current Online. 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It is live, and there are a ton of fantastic items that you could get bids in on, and the categories make it really easy to search through and find different items as well. Lots of great gift certificates from our friends at Rocky Rents, $100 gift certificates, which, I'll be honest with you, I actually I did a live-action broadcast from Rocky Rents three weeks ago or so, unaware of all of the items that they actually have in there. There is so much more than you would think available at Rocky Rents to rent, to help with home improvement stuff, interior, exterior, and so much more. 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And you can get opening bids on a lot of these for only $140. It's pretty fantastic. You can find all those items in the tools, construction, and contractors category on the auction itself. 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
8: And now a look at your five-day forecast. Mainly cloudy today with 30% chance of showers and a high of 19. Tonight, mainly cloudy, 30% chance of showers and a low of 11. Tomorrow, clear in the morning with a high of 21. Tomorrow night, clear and a low of 9. Sunshine for Sunday and Monday with a high of 27 on Sunday, a high of 26 on Monday, and a mix of sun and cloud for Tuesday with a high of 21. 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

0: Owen Railing and Moonshines on Country 94.1, Country 1490. Hello and good morning. My name is Chris, along with you here on the morning show, powered by Canadian Tire. Appreciate you tuning in with me today. 8:22 right now as we mosey right along with downtown Swift Current, currently sitting at a temperature of 13 degrees, so warming up oh so ever so slowly. Shawnaman the same, 13, heading for 22. Swift Current going to hit a high of 19 with a slight chance. Could see some showers in there as the day rolls along, but we'll find out. Those details all available at the bottom half of your hour in your information update. Joining us this morning in the Country 94.1 Country 1490 Morning Show from the Swift Current Arts Council, Helen Arnold is along with us. Good morning, Helen.
1: Good morning.
0: How are you doing today?
1: I'm doing fine, thank you.
0: Good. Let's talk about the Arts Council. We're getting set and ready for the upcoming season, and I'm sure you and everyone else that's involved with the Arts Council are just waiting with bated breath then to get things going.
1: We are. This is our 60th anniversary celebration season, so we're pretty excited with the lineup we have planned, doing some different things with this season, and it's been kind of fun. We started actually on June the 10th with a kickoff with the CCR concert and did something a little bit different, had it table seating rather than the theater seating, and served appetizers at intermission, and it was a really fun event, a great way to kick off this season we have coming up.
0: Absolutely. Mm-hmm. So let's dive in. Let's talk about the upcoming season. What are we looking at?
1: Okay, well, the first show we have that's not in the season I'd like to mention is an event on September the 24th. It's called Tomatoes Tried to Kill Me, But Banjos Saved My Life. That's a mouthful, but it's Keith Alisi telling his story of overcoming obstacles in his life, and it's quite a motivational performance, as well as he's also an entertainer. So that is happening on September the 24th. The unique thing about this show is Keith Alisi travels all over the world presenting this performance free of charge. The catch is it's a fundraiser for a local charity. Mm-hmm. So this one we are doing for the Dr. Noble Irwin Regional Healthcare Foundation. Tickets are $25 and can be purchased at ticketpro.ca. If they search under the Swift Current Arts Council, they'll find the tickets there.
0: Excellent.
1: And the Swift Current Arts Council website is currently being updated. The ticket links will also be in there as well for people wanting to purchase those tickets, support the Arts Council, and more importantly, the Dr. Noble Irwin Regional Healthcare Foundation.
0: Thank you very much, Helen. Appreciate you getting an opportunity to chat with us. We'll hear more from Helen Arnold and what the upcoming season looks like for the Swift Current Arts Council. There's a whole lot of good stuff coming up in the upcoming season, so we're going to chat a little bit more about that coming up later.
2: I'm Kara Garcia, and here's what's coming up in news. The Swift Current Rural RCMP are searching for 3 to 4 people following a gas theft, and a section of Herbert Street East in Swift Current will be closed Saturday.
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0: current online news with Cowtown Kids Toy and Candy Store in Maple Creek, the largest independent toy store in Saskatchewan, with a huge collection of toys, puzzles, books, and candy.
1: Good morning, I'm Kara Garcia. The Swift Current Rural RCMP are investigating a gas theft at Warner Industries from last month. Saskatchewan Crime Stoppers say 3 to 4 people entered the property on July 23rd and allegedly siphoned gas from school buses. Police say the group was using a dark-colored Ford and allegedly siphoned gas from school buses. Police say the group was using a dark-colored Ford F-150. A ceremony tomorrow held in conjunction with the annual Celebrate Maple Creek event will mark the 60th anniversary of the Maple Creek Airport. Secretary for the Maple Creek Flying Club, Daryl Ackerman, talks about one of the guests planning to attend.
2: I talked to a fellow named Thomas Thomas. He's a gentleman that bought, I believe it's a 1952 or 1953 Cessna 195, which was the original air ambulance for Saskatchewan. He purchased it and spent about 30 years fixing it up, rebuilding it, and it's now in the air. And he's supposed to be coming down if the weather permits. He's going to be down for the day.
1: The day will also include a breakfast, wagon rides, and annual Creek Classic Show and Shine. A reminder for drivers in Swift Current this Saturday. Northbound Herbert Street East will be closed between 8th Avenue Northeast and 9th Avenue Northeast. The closure runs from 8 a.m. to 4 p.m. for the Eliminators Car Show. Drivers are asked to use an alternate route while the event is underway. The Southwest Newcomer Welcome Center is thanking the community ahead of today's Taste of Summer charity barbecue. Browline Jose, settlement worker in schools with the Southwest Newcomer Welcome Center, explains some of what they do.
3: As a welcome center, we try to help newcomers with employment support, school system navigation, you know, searching for affordable living, health card, driver's license. 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
1: The barbecue runs today from 11:30 a.m. to 1 p.m. outside Innovation Credit Union. When it comes to pre-harvest weed control or desiccants, farmers are being reminded to follow label directions and use the right product for the job. Mike Hutton, Director of Crop Protection with Pulse Canada, says residue limits vary around the world and are determined by importing countries.
4: Labels lay out the key instructions to reduce market acceptance risks from residues, but you know, MRLs are set out by individual countries. They don't have an MRL established. Sometimes they use a default value. Sometimes it's basically the level of detection. The limits are ultimately determined by the markets your buyer's trying to sell into.
1: He notes that producers should talk with their grain buyer to understand market requirements before making any applications.
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5: I'm Colin Powers with a look at sports. The Swift Current Riverside Electric 57s are taking their provincial championship momentum to Manitoba this weekend for the Western Canadian 13U AAA Championships. Swift Current went 5-1 in provincials, beating the Regina White Sox 19-14 in the championship game to earn Saskatchewan's top spot. Coach Mark Ryder says reaching Westerns was the team's ambition.
6: First practice, we had everyone write down a personal goal, and then the coaches, we talked about our goal, and it was to go to Westerns.
5: The 57s open against Manitoba's Brandon Marlins this morning, followed by a matchup with BC's Cloverdale Rangers tonight. They'll face Lethbridge tomorrow to close out round robin. Jace Johnson and the Saskatoon Diamondbacks dropped their opening games at the 18U National Baseball Championships in Fort McMurray yesterday. Johnson allowed 2 hits over 2/3 of an inning in relief in a 17-2 loss to Manitoba in the opening game. Saskatoon then fell 8-5 to PEI to drop to 0-2. They'll face Newfoundland and Labrador in their only game of the day this afternoon. It's the final day of competition for Kyle's Chloe Wills and Swift Current's Maddie Schmies at the Canadian Junior Golf Championships. Schmies enters his final round tied for 59th at 5 over after shooting a 4-over 76 yesterday at Wascana Country Club. The Swift Current golfer made his first career cut at the national championship. Wills is also coming off a milestone tournament, making her first career cut at the Canadian Junior Girls Championship. She sits tied for 63rd at 21 over par with a 6-over 77 in her third round. Both Wills and Schmies will be teeing off in their final rounds this morning. and more medals for local swimmers at the Special Olympics Canada Summer Games in Medicine Hat. Tate Zimmerman picked up silver medals in 3 backstroke races, and Tyler Servant won a silver medal in the 25-meter butterfly and bronze medal in the 100-meter backstroke, and teamed up with Tate in the 4x50-meter medley relay to earn a silver medal. Meanwhile, Danny Goble, Malcolm Goble, Kyle Froese, and Saskatchewan softball team will play for bronze this morning at the Big Marble Go Center. And Swift Current's Chelsea Proctor split her 2 bocce matches yesterday. She'll have playoff games later today. The games will wrap up tomorrow. From local news to local sports, we're here for your updates. 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
1: And now look at your 5-day forecast. Mainly cloudy today with 30% chance of showers and a high of 19. Tonight, mainly cloudy, 30% chance of showers and a low of 11. Tomorrow, clear in the morning with a high of 21. Tomorrow night, clear and a low of 9. Sunshine for Sunday and Monday with a high of 27 on Sunday, a high of 26 on Monday, and a mix of sun and cloud for Tuesday with a high of 21. 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

0: That's Jason Aldean, and Don't Tell on Me on Country 94.1, Country 1490. Hello and good morning. And it's Chris along with you here on the morning show, powered by Canadian Tire. Appreciate you tuning in with me today. 8:43 right now, 13 in Swift Current and in the Shaunavon area, with temperatures hitting around that 19-20 degree mark in both spots. Chance could see a little bit of rain in there as well today and into the overnight, but the weekend is looking pretty good. More details coming up in your five-day forecast in just a few moments' time. But joining me in studio at this time, haven't chatted with you in a couple of days there, buddy. Mr. Hayden Michaels is along with us.
1: Yeah, back in the saddle again here. Had to be off there just a little bit late coming in a couple of days here. Was a little under the weather. A little.
0: It's true. A little.
1: A little. A lot. Well, a
0: lot.
1: You know.
0: It was a lot.
1: At my size, everything's a lot.
0: That's something. Also some visuals that I'm now getting I don't want.
1: So. You're welcome.
0: I didn't ask for that. Just letting you know.
1: It was a gift.
0: It was. This is my gift to you. Visuals you cannot unsee.
1: Which is weird, because technically you didn't see them, you imagined them, and now we're getting into the meta, and now it's weird.
0: Oh, now it got really weird. We're going to make it really weird.
1: Hey, that's what you bring me in for.
0: It's shop online for groceries day today.
1: That's a thing? That's like a holiday?
0: Well, of course it is, dude. Everything that eventually is,
1: I feel like a government office was some, or like the government office that approves holidays. Like Walmart walked in a trench coat and a fake mustache. You're like, hello. Wouldn't it be cool if we had a day for ordering groceries online?
0: Oh, thank you, random stranger we've never met before that gave me $100 before you walked in. I appreciate it.
1: No problem. No problem. Here, download my app.
0: Download my app, right? And it's also National Tattoo Removal Day. I don't get that one.
1: No?
0: No. I mean, tattoos all tell a story, even if the story is one that you don't like. Like, I have quite a number of tattoos, and I have one that I hate. But I'm not going to get it removed.
1: What is it?
0: It's this one right here. This is supposed to be Pisces.
1: A fish?
0: Yeah, it's supposed to be two fish, but the dude that did it...
1: It looks like antlers.
0: Well, there we go. That's exactly why I don't want it. The dude that did it buggered it up, and he like went too deep in areas, so it like bubbled and blah, blah, blah, blah. Anyway, it's awful.
1: It looks nothing like fish. It looks like you're really into hunting antelope.
0: Maybe that's what I'm going to switch to. Like, is that Pisces? No. I'm an antelope hunter. Oh, that makes total sense.
1: Yeah, I hunt speed goats on the highway.
0: So, yeah, there's a couple of fancy days. And it's also National Creamsicle Day.
1: Now that is a day I can celebrate.
0: I am good with Creamsicle Day. I've never been a huge fan.
1: You know what? You go home, you get your little ninja blender, you put in some mangoes that are frozen, a little thing of like milk or water, whatever you prefer, and then you drop a creamsicle in there.

0: delicious.
1: I mean, that sounds super tasty, and I could probably get behind that one.
0: Mm-hmm. It's really good. Just make sure you take the stick back out of the blender.
1: Oh, fiber, dude.
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11: And now a look at your five-day forecast. Mainly cloudy today with 30% chance of showers and a high of 19. Tonight, mainly cloudy, 30% chance of showers and a low of 11. Tomorrow, clear in the morning with a high of 21. Tomorrow night, clear and a low of 9. Sunshine for Sunday and Monday with a high of 27 on Sunday, a high of 26 on Monday, and a mix of sun and cloud for Tuesday with a high of 21. 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

0: That's Braden King, and we got beer on Country 94.1, Country 1490. My name is Chris. Hello, and good morning to you. I appreciate you tuning in with me today. 8:55 right now as we mosey on into your information update in just a few moments. News, weather, and sports, along with Tara Garcia and Colin Powers, is coming up at just a tick, so stay tuned for that. On the way after 9 o'clock, we're going to talk all about the community barbecue. Our Taste of Summer charity barbecue presented by Lens Plumbing and Heating. It is today. We are very excited. We're going to chat a little bit more about that coming up, plus the Swift Current online auction. We're going to find some hidden deals that you may not knew were there. All that coming up after 9.
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5: 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Eco tubs can be set up on a 110 or 220, which makes them great for the cabin.
6: Good morning, I'm Tara Garcia. The Swift Current Rural RCMP is searching for 3 to 4 people following a gas theft at Warner Industries. Saskatchewan Crime Stoppers say the theft happened July 23rd when suspects allegedly entered the business property and siphoned gas from school buses. Police say the suspects were using a dark-colored Ford F-150. A potential visit from the original air ambulance, a flyby, and a chicken drop from a plane are just a couple of the events planned for the Maple Creek Airport's 60th birthday tomorrow. Daryl Ackerman, secretary for the Maple Creek Flying Club, shares that the anniversary event is held in conjunction with the annual festivities of Celebrate Maple Creek.
7: We're going to be starting off to serve a pancake breakfast from 9 o'clock to 11. And around 9 o'clock, there'll be a little bit of a cake-cutting ceremony to celebrate the 60th anniversary. Hoping to have a few dignitaries there, our MLA and our MP, as well as the mayor. And there's some wagon rides and a little bit of music to dance to.
6: Other celebrations will be taking place downtown, including the Creek Classics Show and Shine. A section of Herbert Street East in Swift Current will be closed Saturday for the Eliminators Car Show. Northbound traffic will be closed between 8th Avenue Northeast and 9th Avenue Northeast from 8 a.m. until 4 p.m. Drivers in the area are asked to plan ahead and use an alternate route. The Southwest Newcomer Welcome Center will benefit from today's Taste of Summer charity barbecue in Swift Current. Executive Director Dina Baji says the funding will support programs helping newcomers and their families settle into the community.
8: When we received the news, we were like, oh, thank you so much, because we would be able to do a lot for our programs and services for our newcomers, right? So.
6: The barbecue runs today from 11:30 a.m. to 1 p.m. outside Innovation Credit Union. With harvest activities getting underway, farmers are being reminded to use the right product at the right time for the right job. Mike Hutton, Director of Crop Protection with Pulse Canada, says it's important to understand the difference between pre-harvest weed control products and desiccants.
9: Dry down that crop, reduce that amount of green material that you do not want to feed into your combine, and also is quite beneficial if you're looking at straight cutting too. One of the other options is taking a look at managing an uneven crop. There may be some staginess across the field depending on plant establishment or high and low spots that may have either had too dry of weather or too wet of weather this season.
6: He notes producers should talk to their grain buyers to understand market requirements before making any applications.
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11: I'm Colin Powers with a look at sports. The Swift Current Riverside Electric 57s begin their Western Canada Championship quest this morning in Île-de-Chêne, Manitoba. The 13U AAA Provincial Champions open round-robin play against the Brandon Marlins before facing the Cloverdale Rangers from British Columbia tonight. Coach Mark Ryder.
12: We get to go and we get to represent Saskatchewan as the number one team. Just something really to be proud of.
11: Swift Current will finish round-robin play tomorrow morning against Lethbridge's YQL Sluggers. The tournament features eight teams, two teams from each Western Canadian province. Meanwhile, Jace Johnson and the Saskatoon Diamondbacks dropped their opening games at the 18U National Baseball Championships in Fort McMurray yesterday. Johnson allowed two hits over two-thirds of an inning in relief in a 17-2 loss to Team Manitoba in the opening game. Saskatoon then fell 8-5 to PEI to drop to 0-2. They'll face Newfoundland and Labrador in their only game of the day this afternoon. Two Southwest Saskatchewan golfers will look to finish their Canadian Junior Championship runs on a high note this morning. Swift Current's Mandy Schmies sits tied for 59th at 5 over par after three rounds of the Canadian Junior Boys Championship in Regina. The Elmwood golfer shot a 4 over 76 Thursday, including one birdie, 14 pars, two bogeys, and a double bogey. Meanwhile, Kyle's Chloe Wills is tied for 63rd at 21 over at the Canadian Junior Girls Championship in Ontario. Wills made her first career cut at the national tournament on Thursday before shooting a 6 over 77 in her third round. More medals for local swimmers at the Special Olympics Canada Summer Games in Medicine Hat. Tate Zimmerman picked up silver medals in three backstroke races, and Tyler Servant won a silver medal in the 25-meter butterfly and bronze in the 100-meter backstroke, and teamed up with Tate in the 4x50-meter medley relay to earn a silver medal. Meanwhile, Danny Goble, Malcolm Goble, Kyle Froese, and Saskatchewan softball team will play for bronze this morning at the Big Marble Go Center. Swift Current's Chelsea Proctor split her two bocce matches yesterday, and she'll have playoff games later today. The games wrap up tomorrow. If something's happening in your community, from breaking news to big game scores, tell us first. Call 306-773-NEWS or click Submit News on Swift Current Online.
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6: And now a look at your five-day forecast. Mainly cloudy today with 30% chance of showers and a high of 19. Tonight, mainly cloudy, 30% chance of showers and a low of 11. Tomorrow, clearing in the morning with a high of 21. Tomorrow night, clear and a low of 9. Sunshine for Sunday and Monday with a high of 27 on Sunday, a high of 26 on Monday, and a mix of sun and cloud for Tuesday with a high of 21. 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

That's Dallas Smith and Drop on Country 94.1, Country 1490. Good morning. It is Chris along with you here in the morning show, powered by Canadian Tire. Appreciate you tuning in with me today. 9:14 right now as we mosey right along with temperatures sitting at 12 degrees. Slowly going to start increasing, of course. 19 the high in Swift Current that is expected. Mainly cloudy skies, though, so it's not going to warm up fast. It's going to be one of those slow builds. But you know what will be good? Food. Food makes everything better, whether it's not hot outside or not. A great barbecue for charity, always a good time. We'll talk more about our Taste of Summer charity barbecue after music from George Burge. Ride, Ride, Ride is on Country 94.1, Country 1490.

0: That's The Kingdom of Fear. A little Cameron Whitcomb, his latest on Country 94.1, Country 1490. Good morning. It's Chris along with you here in the morning show, powered by Canadian Tire, as we mosey right along 9:20 right now, with potential for rain in the forecast, but just a 30% chance. No risk of a thunderstorm, though, which is a rare one. They usually kind of go hand in hand lately, but not the case. We don't have that risk. Tonight, overnight, there's a chance could see some more showers in there, too, with Saturday and Sunday so far looking great. And into next week looks really solid as well, too. Full details all available in your five-day forecast coming up in just a few moments' time. But our countdown is on. We are about T-minus 2 hours away from our next Taste of Summer charity barbecue presented by Lens Plumbing and Heating. Your chance to get out, have some delicious burgers and drinks and chips for a minimum $10 donation is coming up. We want you to join us, have some fun. Come chat with us down there between 11:30 and 1 o'clock, right out in front of the Innovation Federal Credit Union. And 100% of the proceeds from our charity barbecues this time around are going to our friends at the Southwest Newcomer Welcome Center. They will be on hand as well. And we'll be happy to chat with you about really anything. If you're curious about the programs they run and what they do and serve in the community, they'd be happy to talk up a storm with you and give you all the details. And of course, while you're down there, be sure to enter into the draw from our friends at Lens Plumbing and Heating. They are giving away a $2,000 Napoleon Barbecue Prize Package, which is fantastic for any monetary donation amount. You can get an entry in, and then at the end of the summer, they're going to be giving away the Barbecue Prize Package. And all the funds raised from the donations to entries will be split in between all of the different charities we had for our barbecues throughout the summer. So join us today starting at 11:30.
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6: And now look at your five-day forecast. Mainly cloudy today with 30% chance of showers and a high of 19. Tonight, mainly cloudy, 30% chance of showers and a low of 11. Tomorrow, clearing in the morning with a high of 21. Tomorrow night, clear and a low of 9. Sunshine for Sunday and Monday with a high of 27 on Sunday, a high of 26 on Monday, and a mix of sun and cloud for Tuesday with a high of 21. 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

Getcha, coming at you from Matt Lang on Country 94.1, Country 1490. Good morning. My name is Chris. Appreciate you tuning in with me here with the morning show powered by Canadian Tire as we mosey along 9:30 right now. And, some decent day out there today. It's one of those cool summer fall days. It's not fall yet, don't get me wrong, but it just feels like it. The benefit we've got is it's not hot, but there's like no wind, so that actually makes it, you know, enjoyable. Or, when it's this temperature outside, I'll be honest with you, I actually quite like going out and just breathing. I know that sounds silly, but just like inhaling some nice, cool outdoor air. It just, it's quite refreshing. Shaboozy and Jelly Roll now. Here's Amen on Country 94.1, Country 1490.

0: Dean Brody, A Man Without a Woman, on Country 94.1, Country 1490. Hello and good morning. It is Chris along with you here in the morning show, powered by Canadian Tire. 9:37 right now as we mosey right along and get set to have a look at your five-day forecast shortly. We got a little bit of rain potentially in the forecast today and in the overnight, but weekend looks good. Saturday, Sunday, we're going to be nice temperatures, and into next week, too. We got good weather around the corner. Those details all coming up in just a few moments' time. Joining me in studio at this time, one Mr. Hayden Michaels is along with us. Good morning, sir.
1: Good morning, Chris.
0: All right. Are you ready to get your acting chops licked?
1: Ew.
0: Do you lick your chops?
1: No.
0: The way I said it was so uncomfortable.
1: Okay. No, go ahead. Lick my chops.
0: Oh, God. That made it so bad. Good point. So if current little...
1: What a terrible one to segue into. Well...
0: Well, I talked about acting, so this is what it's about.
1: Yeah, okay. Go ahead, chops man.
0: Swift Current Little Theater is getting set to have their fall 2020.
1: Dude, I'm already in. I'm sold. 20 Twix? I'm there. We're such professionals.
0: Oh, man. Try again. Okay. Swift Current. This is the fun part about radio. Can't stop it. Swift Current Little Theater's Fall 2026 auditions for The Birds and the Bees, their show they're going to be putting on, are happening on August 27th and August 28th at the Great Plains College Gym. They are looking for two males, two females, age range 25 to 65. There's no acting experience that is necessary, but they encourage you to come out. Swift Current Little Theater's put on some fantastic plays. The last couple have been amazing. And they're looking to see if they can grab some new folks to come on out and try it.
1: First of all, no Twix.
0: There's no Twix.
1: Second of all, no acting experience required.
0: Uh-huh.
1: It's called The Birds and the Bees.
0: Oh, dude.
1: I need two guys and two gals. What are we talking about, Chris?
0: Why would you do that?
1: Listen, chops licker. We got off the rails at the start, and now we're into the woods.
0: We're so deep into the woods right now. We're not coming out. Well, have you ever done anything acting related besides acting like a buffoon most of the time in an area?
1: You know, I did do some acting. I did.
0: Oh, okay.
1: Yeah. I acted like your friend.
0: I knew it. I knew it. Something was coming. I could feel it the whole way through. Well, moving on. If you would like to act or audition for Swift Current Little Theater's The Birds and the Bees upcoming show for the fall, mark it on the calendar. 7 p.m. both days at the Great Plains College. The crew down there will be happy to assist and help out if there's new actors or actresses that want to join. They've got a wealth of experience down at Little Theater that'll be able to kind of help you and guide you in the right direction.
1: Awesome. It does sound like it'll be a fun time. Everything I've seen about them seems like it's pretty fun. I know you yourself have had some involvement there, correct?
0: I was involved in Little Theater for probably a little bit over a decade. I did acted in various plays and whatnot. A ton of fun. One of the most fun times I ever had, for sure.
1: Yeah, and now that you're not there, it's good, so people should definitely check it out.
0: Oh, man. Write it down. It might be the last time I talk to you, buddy.
1: After today, it might be enforced.
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17: And now look at your five-day forecast. Mainly cloudy today with 30% chance of showers and a high of 19. Tonight, mainly cloudy, 30% chance of showers and a low of 11. Tomorrow, clearing in the morning with a high of 21. Tomorrow night, clear and a low of 9. Sunshine for Sunday and Monday with a high of 27 on Sunday, a high of 26 on Monday, and a mix of sun and cloud for Tuesday with a high of 21. 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

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Gathering news and telling stories about our community. 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

0: Talk to Time. That's Tim Hicks on Country 94.1, Country 1490. It is Chris along with you. Thank you so much for joining me here in the morning show, 9:52 right now, as we get that much closer to your information update. News, weather, and sports is all coming up in just a tick, so stay tuned for that. We have talked a lot about all the good stuff that's coming around the corner with our Swift Current online auction and, of course, the auction sites in general. But if you haven't had a chance to check out the Save More Saskatchewan online auction, it's there too. And it gives you a chance to save on a wide variety of things, trip-related in some cases, but really great opportunities to save big in the Save More Saskatchewan online auction. If you are someone that is potentially looking at taking your 1A truck driving training, there is a two $5,500 gift certificates from Advanced 1A Truck Driving Academy in Swift Current. So if you were looking at taking that training, this is a huge savings to help you get along on that route and get that much closer to getting your training in. So we encourage you to check that out. Plus, Ag 360 has a number of items that are in there as well, too. We had a great chance to talk with Mike from Ag 360, the owner and CEO of it. And it is a beautiful software program intentionally and meant to help out the family farm, medium-sized, large farm. It is an essentially all-in-one product. And there are a variety of different packages from their software programs in the Save More Saskatchewan auction. So check it out. If you go to the auction site by clicking Swift Current Online, you'll be able to find not only the Swift Current Online auction, but the Save More one in there too.
1: 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The Swift Current Rural RCMP are searching for 3 to 4 people following a gas theft, and a section of Herbert Street East in Swift Current will be closed Saturday.
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1: Good morning, I'm Kara Garcia. A group of suspects is being sought after gas was allegedly stolen from school buses at a local business. The Swift Current Rural RCMP says 3 to 4 unknown individuals entered Warner Industries on July 23rd and siphoned gas from buses on the property. Saskatchewan Crime Stoppers say the suspects were using a dark-colored Ford F-150. The Maple Creek Airport is set to celebrate 60 years of service to the community tomorrow with a series of events during Celebrate Maple Creek. Daryl Ackerman, secretary for the Maple Creek Flying Club, says the day will kick off with a pancake and sausage breakfast at the airport and wrap up with a car show later on.
15: On these fly-ins, they're all across the country. We're not the only one. Pretty much every weekend, all summer long, there's some club across the country that has a fly-in, and people travel from all over the country. We get people from the States. We get people from Alberta, BC, Saskatchewan, Manitoba, Ontario. Pilots get together and have a little bit of a visit.
1: 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If you're heading through Northeast Swift Current Saturday, you'll want to plan for a road closure. Northbound Herbert Street East between 8th and 9th Avenues Northeast will be closed from 8 a.m. to 4 p.m. The closure is being put in place for the Eliminators car show. The Southwest Newcomer Welcome Center provides newcomers with support as they settle into life in Swift Current. Program manager Viju Vajayan says those that support them at today's Taste of Summer Charity Barbecue will help them fund their supports for newcomers.
16: The fundraiser from Barbecue will support our community programs that includes employment workshops, newcomer orientation sessions, and activities that help newcomers and families feel connected and supported. They settle in Swift Current.
1: The center says community support helps newcomers access the services they need. Pulse Canada is encouraging growers to carefully follow label directions when making pre-harvest applications this season. Director of Crop Protection Mike Hutton says whether producers are applying a desiccant or a pre-harvest weed control product, timing is critical to ensure residue levels remain within market requirements.
17: Following label staging instructions, pre-harvest intervals or PHIs is really important. Sometimes these are set to allow time for the product to break down. Sometimes they're actually set to be applied late enough that the product's not being moved into the plant. If you're tank mixing, you need to follow the most restrictive PHI.
1: Farmers can find a PHI calculator and staging guide on the keepitclean.ca website.
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19: I'm Colin Powers with a look at sports. The Swift Current Riverside Electric 57s are taking their provincial championship momentum to Manitoba this weekend for the Western Canadian 13U AAA Championships. Swift Current went 5-1 in provincials, beating the Regina White Sox 19-14 in the championship game to earn Saskatchewan's top spot. Coach Mark Ryder says reaching Westerns was the team's ambition.
20: First practice, we had everyone write down a personal goal, and then the coaches, we talked about our goal, and it was to go to Westerns.
19: The 57s open against Manitoba's Brandon Marlins this morning, followed by a matchup with BC's Cloverdale Rangers tonight. They'll face Lethbridge tomorrow to close out round robin. Jace Johnson and the Saskatoon Diamondbacks dropped their opening games at the 18U National Baseball Championships in Fort McMurray yesterday. Johnson allowed two hits over two-thirds of an inning in relief in a 17-2 loss to Manitoba in the opening game. Saskatoon then fell 8-5 to PEI to drop to 0-2. They'll face Newfoundland and Labrador in their only game of the day this afternoon. It's the final day of competition for Kyle's Chloe Wills and Swift Current's Maddie Schmies at the Canadian Junior Golf Championships. Schmies enters his final round tied for 59th at 5 over after shooting a 4-over 76 yesterday at Wascana Country Club. The Swift Current golfer made his first career cut at the national championship. Wills is also coming off a milestone tournament, making her first career cut at the Canadian Junior Girls Championship. She sits tied for 63rd at 21 over par with a 6-over 77 in her third round. Both Wills and Schmies will be teeing off in their final rounds this morning. And more medals for local swimmers at the Special Olympics Canada Summer Games in Medicine Hat. Tate Zimmerman picked up silver medals in three backstroke races, and Tyler Servant won a silver medal in the 25-meter butterfly and bronze medal in the 100-meter backstroke, and teamed up with Tate in the 4x50-meter medley relay to earn a silver medal. Meanwhile, Danny Goble, Malcolm Goble, Kyle Froese, and Saskatchewan softball team will play for bronze this morning at the Big Marble Go Center. And Swift Current's Chelsea Proctor split her two bocce matches yesterday. She'll have playoff games later today. The games will wrap up tomorrow. From local news to local sports, we're here for your updates. 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
1: And now a look at your five-day forecast. Mainly cloudy today with 30% chance of showers and a high of 19. Tonight, mainly cloudy, 30% chance of showers and a low of 11. Tomorrow, clearing in the morning with a high of 21. Tomorrow night, clear and a low of 9. Sunshine for Sunday and Monday with a high of 27 on Sunday, a high of 26 on Monday, and a mix of sun and cloud for Tuesday with a high of 21. 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

Sully Burroughs, Put It On Me on Country 94.1, Country 1490. Good morning. It is Chris along with you here in the morning show, powered by Canadian Tire. Thank you so much for tuning in with me today. 10:13 right now in the show is me, Mosey, right along in the Finally Friday edition. Always a good thing. The weekend's here. Like, it's, how can you not celebrate and be happy about it? We made it, and we got great weekend weather expected as well, too. All those details are coming up in just a bit in your five-day forecast, but I don't know. It's something about those 1980s and like early 90s country songs. It just touches something that just gives you that warm, fuzzy, nostalgic feeling that you can't help but just smile while the song is playing. At least that's me. You know, that's my case. And this song, a perfect example of that. Ranked number 84 on Rolling Stone magazine's 200 greatest country songs of all time from 1984. It's The Judds on Country 94.1. Country 1490.

0: Got lunch plans Friday, August 14th? 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
13: And now look at your five-day forecast. Mainly cloudy today with 30% chance of showers and a high of 19. Tonight, mainly cloudy, 30% chance of showers and a low of 11. Tomorrow, clearing in the morning with a high of 21. Tomorrow night, clear and a low of 9. Sunshine for Sunday and Monday with a high of 27 on Sunday, a high of 26 on Monday, and a mix of sun and cloud for Tuesday with a high of 21. 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

Mackenzie Porter and Coming Home to You on Country 94.1, Country 1490. Good morning, it is Chris rolling along in the show with you, powered by Canadian Tire. Appreciate you tuning in with me today. 10:31 right now as we continue along with the temperature hitting 19 degrees expected on the day today here in Swift Current. 22 out of the shot of an area, and it's nice to see a little bit of sun that's kind of peered in and out throughout the day today. Cloud coverage is supposed to be the vast majority of the day, and a slight chance could see some rain, 30% chance, but hopefully it stays away long enough that we can get out and enjoy our Taste of Summer charity barbecue presented by Lens Plumbing and Heating. We got about 1 hour to go before that gets here, but tomorrow, make sure you make your way on down to Market Square because it is I think it's the final day of the Cause for the Paws, the 13th Annual John Mueller Memorial SPCA fundraiser. So it is a week-long celebration. They, of course, started out last week at Market Square and have been at various events, including Sidewalk Days, ongoing right now, hanging out down there and helping to raise much-needed funds for the shelter itself. And they will be set up on August the 15th out at Market Square. 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Little Josh Stumpf, here's Johnny Walker, Back to Me on Country 94.1, Country 1490.

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7: And now look at your five-day forecast. Mainly cloudy today with 30% chance of showers and a high of 19. Tonight, mainly cloudy, 30% chance of showers and a low of 11. Tomorrow, clearing in the morning with a high of 21. Tomorrow night, clear and a low of 9. Sunshine for Sunday and Monday with a high of 27 on Sunday, a high of 26 on Monday, and a mix of sun and cloud for Tuesday with a high of 21. 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
1: That's the James Barker Band with Lawn Chair Lazy on Country 94.1, Country 1490. Hello and good morning. My name is Chris. Appreciate you tuning in with me here in the morning show. We roll on through the Friday edition of the show, and that's saying the word the Friday edition always just makes me happy because I know the weekend is here, and that's exactly what we're excited for, as is anybody else. Who wouldn't be? The Swift Current online auction is live, and you can get your bids in right now by going and checking it out on Swift Current online. If you haven't had an opportunity to actually look at the auction items right now, there are some pretty sweet ones in there, and some pretty sweet ones that don't yet have a bid in on them that are well worth the time to take and have a look. Refrigerators in households are one of those things where, I mean, you need one. You got to store food. And the thing that sucks is a fridge, just like any other appliance in your household, at some point is going to break down. And when it starts to break down, that one's a little bit less of a, I don't know, maybe we can get by without it, and more of an absolute necessity to store food. Our friends at Dufresne have a fantastic Maytag 36-inch wide refrigerator. It's just under $3,000 value. You can get an opening bid on this of just under $1,200. I mean, you think about that. You're saving close to $1,700 on this fridge right now if you get your bids in on the Swift Current online auction. Well worth it. Have a look for yourself. And also, another great option, too, is an outdoor sectional couch. You know, there's still some great summertime left. September always throws us for a curve with a whole bunch of heat that you randomly didn't expect in there. And you can take advantage of it and enjoy some outdoor time with an outdoor sectional couch from Spawtacular in Medicine Hat. It's a $2,500 value. You can get an opening bid in on that for only $1,000. So the deals are there. You just got to kind of look for them and be able to actually find them for yourself. So check it out. The Swift Current online auction is live now.
2: I'm Kara Garcia, and here's what's coming up in news. The Swift Current Rural RCMP are searching for 3 to 4 people following a gas theft, and a section of Herbert Street East in Swift Current will be closed Saturday.
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1: Good morning, I'm Kara Garcia. The Swift Current Rural RCMP are investigating a gas theft at Warner Industries from last month. Saskatchewan Crime Stoppers say 3 to 4 people entered the property on July 23rd and allegedly siphoned gas from school buses. Police say the group was using a dark-colored Ford F-150. A ceremony tomorrow held in conjunction with the annual Celebrate Maple Creek event will mark the 60th anniversary of the Maple Creek Airport. Secretary for the Maple Creek Flying Club, Daryl Ackerman, talks about one of the guests planning to attend.
2: I talked to a fellow named Thomas Thomas. He's a gentleman that bought, I believe it's a 1952 or 1953 Cessna 195, which was the original air ambulance for Saskatchewan. He purchased it and spent about 30 years fixing it up, rebuilding it, and it's now in the air. And he's supposed to be coming down if the weather permits. He's going to be down for the day.
1: The day will also include a breakfast, wagon rides, and annual Creek Classic Show and Shine. A reminder for drivers in Swift Current this Saturday. Northbound Herbert Street East will be closed between 8th Avenue Northeast and 9th Avenue Northeast. The closure runs from 8 a.m. to 4 p.m. for the Eliminators Car Show. Drivers are asked to use an alternate route while the event is underway. The Southwest Newcomer Welcome Center is thanking the community ahead of today's Taste of Summer charity barbecue. Browline Jose, settlement worker in schools with the Southwest Newcomer Welcome Center, explains some of what they do.
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1: The barbecue runs today from 11:30 a.m. to 1 p.m. outside Innovation Credit Union. When it comes to pre-harvest weed control or desiccants, farmers are being reminded to follow label directions and use the right product for the job. Mike Hutton, Director of Crop Protection with Pulse Canada, says residue limits vary around the world and are determined by importing countries.
4: Labels lay out the key instructions to reduce market acceptance risks from residues, but MRLs are set out by individual countries. If they don't have an MRL established, sometimes they use a default value. Sometimes it's basically the level of detection. The limits are ultimately determined by the markets your buyer's trying to sell into.
1: He notes that producers should talk with their grain buyer to understand market requirements before making any applications.
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5: I'm Colin Powers with a look at sports. The Swift Current Riverside Electric 57s begin their Western Canada Championship quest this morning in Île-de-Chêne, Manitoba. The 13U AAA Provincial Champions open round-robin play against the Brandon Marlins before facing the Cloverdale Rangers from British Columbia tonight. Coach Mark Ryder.
6: We get to go and we get to represent Saskatchewan as the number one team. Just something really to be proud of.
5: Swift Current will finish round-robin play tomorrow morning against Lethbridge's YQL Sluggers. The tournament features 8 teams, 2 teams from each Western Canadian province. Meanwhile, Jace Johnson and the Saskatoon Diamondbacks dropped their opening games at the 18U National Baseball Championships in Fort McMurray yesterday. Johnson allowed 2 hits over 2/3 of an inning in relief in a 17-2 loss to Team Manitoba in the opening game. Saskatoon then fell 8-5 to PEI to drop to 0-2. They'll face Newfoundland and Labrador in their only game of the day this afternoon. Two Southwest Saskatchewan golfers will look to finish their Canadian Junior Championship runs on a high note this morning. Swift Current's Mandy Schmeest sits tied for 59th at 5 over par after 3 rounds of the Canadian Junior Boys Championship in Regina. The Elmwood golfer shot a 4 over 76 Thursday, including 1 birdie, 14 pars, 2 bogeys, and a double bogey. Meanwhile, Kyle's Chloe Wills is tied for 63rd at 21 over at the Canadian Junior Girls Championship in Ontario. Wills made her first career cut at the national tournament on Thursday before shooting a 6-over 77 in her third round. More medals for local swimmers at the Special Olympics Canada Summer Games in Medicine Hat. Tate Zimmerman picked up silver medals in 3 backstroke races, and Tyler Servant won a silver medal in the 25-meter butterfly and bronze in the 100-meter backstroke, and teamed up with Tate in the 4x50-meter medley relay to earn a silver medal. Meanwhile, Danny Goebel, Malcolm Goebel, Kyle Froese, and Saskatchewan's softball team will play for bronze this morning at the Big Marble Go Center. Swift Current's Chelsea Proctor split her 2 bocce matches yesterday, and she'll have playoff games later today. The games wrap up tomorrow. If something's happening in your community, from breaking news to big game scores, tell us first. Call 306-773-NEWS or click Submit News on Swift Current Online.
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1: And now look at your 5-day forecast. Mainly cloudy today with 30% chance of showers and a high of 19. Tonight, mainly cloudy, 30% chance of showers and a low of 11. Tomorrow, clear in the morning with a high of 21. Tomorrow night, clear and a low of 9. Sunshine for Sunday and Monday with a high of 27 on Sunday, a high of 26 on Monday, and a mix of sun and cloud for Tuesday with a high of 21. 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

Tyler Joe Miller and Under the Influence on Country 94.1, Country 1490. Hello and good morning. It is Chris along with you here in the morning show powered by Canadian Tire. I appreciate you tuning in with me today. 11:13 as we are at T-minus about 15 minutes until our next Taste of Summer charity barbecue presented by Lens Plumbing and Heating. 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It's Take It Easy on Country 94.1, Country 1490.

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11: 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Improperly extinguished smoking materials are one of the leading causes of fires and are also 100% preventable. If you smoke, make sure you dispose of your smoking materials in a non-combustible container dedicated for this purpose. Never extinguish smoking material in plant pots, potting soils, or peat moss. Never throw smoking materials out the window of your vehicle. 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Keep lighters and matches out of reach of children. 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The Swift Current Fire Department hopes you have a safe and enjoyable summer.
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14: And now look at your five-day forecast. Mainly cloudy today with 30% chance of showers and a high of 19. Tonight, mainly cloudy, 30% chance of showers and a low of 11. Tomorrow, clearing in the morning with a high of 21. Tomorrow night, clear and a low of 9. Sunshine for Sunday and Monday with a high of 27 on Sunday, a high of 26 on Monday, and a mix of sun and cloud for Tuesday with a high of 21. 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

It's Dirt Road Scholar, coming courtesy of Dean Brody on Country 94.1, Country 1490. Hello and good morning. It is Chris, keeping it rolling along with you here in the show, powered by Canadian Tire. 11:31 right now. I appreciate you joining me here on the Finally Friday edition. The Swift Current online auction is live right now, and you can get your bids in on, well, there's over $180,000 of auction items in this auction itself. It's absolutely jam-packed, over 791 items in particular, and some really fantastic deals on so many different things. I mean, you can go from restaurant gift certificates to stuff to help to improve the interior or exterior of your house and home, health and beauty items, automotive stuff, and so much more. Like, it's packed. If you haven't had a chance to have a look at the items, we encourage you to do so. Find something you like, set your proxy bid so you don't have to worry about it, and you can kind of just let it do its thing. And get your bids in before the auction closes. Still got lots of time. Next Wednesday, the auction will begin to start closing, but don't wait until the last minute, because that's unfortunately how most people end up missing the stuff that they really want. High Valley, here's Fools on Country 94.1, Country 1490.

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7: 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Now, this barbecue is taking place right outside of the Innovation Credit Union, happening from 11:30 until 1. Burgers are $10, and with that, you also get a pop and a bag of chips and all of the burger toppings you could possibly want. 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And of course, if you come here, we also have a couple of different opportunities for you to win some great prizes. With just another small donation, you're going to be entered to win a grill. And on top of that, Lens Plumbing and Heating are here giving away a couple different prizes. And we also have our Southwest Explorer prize that we are giving away. And to enter that, all you have to do is scan that QR code on the side of my truck, which is right here on site, and you will be entered to win this week's prize, which is an 8-person tent from Cooperators.

0: Hey, Cal.
1: Hey, dude.
0: Cal, have you been out in the sun too long again?
1: No way, dude. Just chilling and vibing in my new shoes from Kaltel.
0: Ah, I see you're wearing a pair of Hey Dudes.
1: That's what I said. Hey, dude.
0: Everyone's wearing these shoes. Easy to slip on, comfortable, and they're the lightest shoe ever made on planet Earth.
1: As someone who weighs a metric ton, I can appreciate that. That's a lot of weight on these four knees.
0: And they look great for guys and gals. The reviews are off the charts. So many styles, colors. They're just a good-looking shoe.
1: And it's fun to say, hey, dude, check out my Hey Dudes, dude. See? Totally fun, dude.
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0: You know, dude, these Hey Dude shoes are pretty rockin', dude.
1: Yeah, straight guy, it's only cool when I say it.
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4: And now look at your five-day forecast. Mainly cloudy today with 30% chance of showers and a high of 19. Tonight, mainly cloudy, 30% chance of showers and a low of 11. Tomorrow, clearing in the morning with a high of 21. Tomorrow night, clear and a low of 9. Sunshine for Sunday and Monday with a high of 27 on Sunday, a high of 26 on Monday, and a mix of sun and cloud for Tuesday with a high of 21. 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

0: Tony Stevens, Whiskey in Colorado, is on Country 94.1, Country 1490. Good morning. It is Chris along with you here in the morning show, powered by Canadian Tire. And that does things for myself. I'm all wrapped up and I am heading on home. Hopefully, actually, that's not true. I'm not going home. I am going down to enjoy our Taste of Summer charity barbecue presented by Lens Plumbing and Heating. Come join us. If you haven't had lunch yet, come and hang out in front of the Innovation Federal Credit Union now through until 1 o'clock. A minimum $10 donation is going to get you a burger, drink, and a bag of chips with 100% of the proceeds going to our friends at the Southwest Newcomer Welcome Center. Come join us. Have some fun. 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And as always, it's not goodbye, but we'll see you later.
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2: Sentencing has been set in Saskatchewan's landmark employment-related human trafficking case involving restaurants in southwestern Saskatchewan. And Canadian history podcaster Craig Baird has spent the past 44 days traveling across the country, making the trip from Alberta to Cape Breton and back. 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
3: 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Farmers had a chance to see them firsthand this week during the Manitoba Pulse and Soybean Growers Dry Bean Tour. Ashlyn Kropp, the on-farm network research assistant, says the regional variety trials provide valuable information.
4: We test varieties for dry beans, soybeans, lupins, and faba beans at several locations across the province every year. And what we do is we take some agronomic information and yield data from these trials. All of this data gets published into the Manitoba Pulse and Soybean Grower Pulse and Soybean Variety Guide, as well as Seed Manitoba, just to give some independent data about the performance of these varieties.
3: She says the information helps farmers with their seed selection and compares variety performance across multiple locations in the province. For Golden West, I'm Glendale Allen Vossler.
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2: Good afternoon, I'm Hayden Michaels. Sentencing has been set in Saskatchewan's landmark employment-related human trafficking case involving restaurants in southwestern Saskatchewan. Sohel Hader and Mohammed MD Masoom will remain in custody until October 22nd sentencing hearing in Saskatoon. Both were convicted last week after a seven-week trial involving a temporary foreign worker from Bangladesh who worked in restaurants in Gull Lake, Elrose, and Tisdale. A pre-sentencing report has been ordered for both men before they are sentenced. The court previously heard the woman was recruited through a federal job bank posting and arrived in Saskatchewan with limited English, little money, and an uncertain immigration status. There's a new enhanced protective service now in place at the Cypress Regional Hospital. The Saskatchewan Health Authority has hired the commissioners to provide the services at the hospitals in five Saskatchewan communities, including Swift Current. The change follows a trial period at three other facilities last year, which the SHA says helped to deter violence and improve responsiveness and de-escalation. Vince Ashmead with the SHA says that the new officers will have additional training and greater abilities to respond.
3: As they'll just have more training and be able to assist in various situations. There was an observe and report type of service that they had there, and that is exactly what it is. They observe something and they would call somebody or report it, whereas this way our guys will be able to intervene and provide a service what we classified as an enhanced service.
2: The service officially began on August 1st with the enhanced model introduced on Monday. Canadian history podcaster Craig Baird has spent the last 44 days traveling across the country, making the trip from Alberta to Cape Breton and back. Baird says that he wanted to experience some of the places he had spent years writing about and talking about.
4: It was a kind of a, just something I've always wanted to do. I make my living sharing Canadian history, and I thought, you know, I've never been farther east than Montreal. I should probably see more of this country, see the places that I talk about. And really, I just kind of wanted to get out of my own province and learn more about the people in Canada, the landscapes, all of that.
2: Baird is now turning material from the trip into new episodes of his podcast, Canadian History X. The Southwest continues to lead the province with harvest activity despite progress remaining well behind normal levels. Crops Extension Specialist Augustine Osei says harvest in the region is currently 5% complete.
5: The Southwest is the region that currently leads with the harvest progress. Harvest remains at 5% complete, and that's as a result of the cool weather conditions that slowed field operations.
2: Osei says harvest operations in the Southwest remain below both the 5-year and 10-year averages.
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7: I'm Colin Powers with a look at sports. Kyle's Chloe Will saved her best round for last at the Canadian Junior Girls Golf Championship in Caledon, Ontario. The Sask Landing Golf Resort golfer fired a tournament best 1-under-70 today at TPC Toronto at Osprey Valley, jumping 23 spots into a three-way tie for 40th at 20-over par. Will started her final round with 9 straight pars before making 3 birdies on the front 9 to finish 1-under. She finished with rounds of 77, 80, 77, and 70, saving her lowest score for the final day. The 18-year-old made the cut for the first time in 3 appearances at the national championship. The WCBL final starts tomorrow, and there will be a first-time champion this season. The Saskatoon Berries punched their ticket to the final in just their third season in the league with a 2-game sweep of the Moose Jaw Miller Express, and they'll face the Sylvan Lake Gulls, who lost to the Regina Red Sox in their only other finals appearance last season. Game 1 is tomorrow night in Sylvan Lake, with Game 2 in Saskatoon on Sunday. Game 3, if needed, will be back in Sylvan Lake on Monday. The Saskatchewan Rough Riders visit the Hamilton Tiger Cats tomorrow night to wrap up Week 11 in the CFL. The Green and White are coming off a 42-20 win over Ottawa last week, and they're tied with Edmonton for first in the West Division. The Elks host the Argos in the other game tomorrow. Tonight's matchup has the Winnipeg Blue Bombers taking on the winless Red Blacks. And the Toronto Blue Jays are starting a 3-game set with the New York Yankees tonight at Rogers Centre. The Jays took 3-4 against the Boston Red Sox to kick off their 7-game homestand this week. Shane Bieber gets the start for Toronto tonight against Garrett Cole. Have a story, tip, or score to share? Let us know. Call 306-773-NEWS or click Submit News on Swift Current Online.
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2: for today, about a 1 in 3 chance of seeing some showers here this afternoon at a high of 19 degrees. For tonight, still cloudy, still a chance of showers and a low of 11. For tomorrow, you're going to be seeing clear skies in the morning, getting to a high of 21, with Sunday looking like sunshine at a high of 27. Monday, more sunshine at a high of 26. Tuesday, sun and cloud at a high of 21. It's local news, weather, and sports, all on SwiftCurrentOnline.com.
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0: Taylor Swift on your Friday afternoon. Hey, I'm Sharon Church. Back to school. I feel like the countdown is on. Are you ready? Have you braved the school supply aisles yet? As a kid, I loved back to school shopping. Probably because I wasn't paying for any of it. All the fun of new supplies, new shoes, and of course, picking the first day of school outfit. That was the most important part of back to school shopping. I still remember my first day of grade 7 outfit, a lime green satin blouse paired with my new flare jeans and platform flip-flops. Ah, 1997. I was saving my Adidas tearaway pants for later in the week.
1: 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It's Brett Jensen reporting from the Swift Current Yards. 200 head on offer this week, and here's how it went. Good cows traded from 245 to 260. 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Heiferettes, 280 to 360. 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The good bulls traded from 240 up to 295. 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
4: 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Now, I'm here with Tom from Lens Plumbing and Heating, who's going to tell us a little bit more about what we have going on today.
5: We got lots going on today, and what a nice day. 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One of the biggest things we got happening today is our Feel the Love campaign, where you can come down here and nominate somebody for a free furnace or an air conditioner. We will be picking one of them, or we're giving two away. 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
4: Exactly, and that is an incredible campaign to be a part of. 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So head on down to the Taste of Summer Charity Barbecue.
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18: Today, we're looking like a high of 19 this afternoon in Swift Current with a chance of some showers. Similar conditions tonight, going to a low of 11 degrees. Tomorrow, the weekend starts out at a high of 21, getting clear in the morning. By Sunday, it'll be 27 and sunny. Monday, still pretty nice, 26 and sunny again. Tuesday, 21 with a mix of sun and cloud. It's local news, weather, and sports on your Swift Current online app.
19: Highway 32, Highway 363, Country 94.1.

Read longer, live longer. Yep. Science says it's true. I'll fill you in on the details after King Brown and Marshmallow. But first, here's Tennille Towns. Sunshine's free.

0: Read longer, live longer. Hey, I'm Sharon Church. Apparently, people who read books for as little as 30 minutes a day live nearly 2 years longer than non-readers. And this boost in longevity only works with books, not newspapers or magazines or online articles. It's the deep reading that counts. Like holding a complex narrative in your mind over many days, that's really important. It exercises the brain in ways that quickly skimming something, it just can't match. Have your kids done a lot of reading this summer? Me personally, I haven't read a real book since 2009, but my kids are big readers. If reading makes you live longer, I think I've only got a few years left, but my kids will live forever.
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3: Exactly. 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
2: For today, about a 1 in 3 chance of seeing some showers here this afternoon at a high of 19 degrees. For tonight, still cloudy, still a chance of showers and a low of 11. For tomorrow, you're going to be seeing clear skies in the morning getting to a high of 21, with Sunday looking like sunshine at a high of 27. Monday, more sunshine at a high of 26. Tuesday, sun and cloud at a high of 21. It's local news, weather, and sports, all on SwiftCurrentOnline.com.
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0: Does it feel like summer is ticking away? Hey, I'm Sharon Church. It does. When you have to really start thinking about your fall schedule and putting plans in place for that schedule and paying for the activities you've put in that schedule, summer does start to feel like it's slipping away. And the weather's been okay, but it is starting to cool off a bit. It's just starting to feel like summer is winding down, but it's not over yet. Don't give in. Keep doing summer stuff. Pack this weekend full of fun.
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10: It's Violet Svetsky, your full-line egg, Southwest Explorer, wrapping up my time here at the Taste of Summer Charity Barbecue, brought to you by Lens Plumbing and Heating. And all of those proceeds that we made today are going right to the Newcomer Welcome Center, which, of course, it is an amazing cause to be able to help out. So I hope that you got to come here, have a great burger. But the fun is not over, because there are a couple more events that I will be going to today, and they're all in town. So it really is perfect. We have our sidewalk sales. I'm going to be checking that out around 3. And before that, I'm going to be going to the Coin Carnival at the Riverside Park. And I'm so excited for that. So it is a busy day, and it's going to be an even busier weekend, because tomorrow is a full day of events, as is Sunday. So lots of great stuff and lots of opportunities to scan that QR code on the side of my Standard Motors Southwest Explorer truck for a chance to win this week's prize, which is an 8-person tent from Cooperators Robbins Insurance. So another great prize for you to win. And this is really my last week and this summer that is filled with a whole bunch of events. So make sure you scan that QR code and head out to all of the great events we have going on in the Southwest.
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0: 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With true wood-fired flavor, consistent temperature control, and set-it-and-forget-it cooking, Traeger sets the standard every other brand follows.
1: Good afternoon, I'm Hayden Michaels. Two men convicted in a human trafficking case involving a restaurant in Gull Lake and Elrose will remain behind bars until their sentencing hearing in October. Sohel Haider was found guilty of human trafficking, while Mohammed M.D. Masoom was convicted of human trafficking in three counts of sexual assault. The charges stem from the exploitation of a temporary foreign worker who worked at restaurants in Gull Lake, Tisdale, and Elrose. Both men are scheduled to be sentenced on October 22nd in Saskatoon Provincial Court. Judge Martinez found both men exploited the woman's vulnerability as a newcomer, while Masoom was also found to have sexually assaulted her multiple times while she was working in Tisdale. Commissionaires is now providing enhanced protective services at the Cypress Regional Hospital. The Saskatchewan Health Authority says the service is designed to create a safer environment for healthcare workers, patients, physicians, and visitors. SHA Director Vince Ashbean visited the hospital on Tuesday and says that staff have responded positively to the new service.
2: They are around the area deterring thefts, deterring any other type of acts that shouldn't be there, and just being a presence in the hospital, but being part of the care team.
1: The service replaces an observe and report model, allowing officers to intervene in situations rather than simply reporting them. Commissioners is also now providing the enhanced service in Moose Jaw, Nipawin, Melford, and Laloche. A cross-country road trip gave Canadian history podcaster Craig Baird a chance to see some places he had previously only researched. He says crossing the Confederation Bridge to Prince Edward Island was one of the highlights.
3: One of my favorite moments of the trip, because I've done, you know, a podcast episode about the bridge, I've written about the bridge, but to actually drive across it, and because I was in an RV, I was higher up, so I was actually able to see over the barriers and just see the water all around me.
1: Baird says that the trip has given him a new perspective on places he had previously covered through his Canadian History X podcast. Forage yields in the Southwest vary depending on moisture conditions and irrigation availability. Crops extension specialist Augustine Osei says dryland and irrigated alfalfa yields continue to show a significant difference.
4: So when it comes to dryland alfalfa yield in the Southwest region, they are currently averaging 1.56 tons per acre, and greenfield yield are averaging 2.35 tons per acre. And under irrigated condition, alfalfa yields are averaging 2.94 tons per acre.
1: Osei says irrigated production continues to provide a considerable yield advantage for livestock producers across the region.
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6: I'm Colin Powers with a look at sports. The Swift Current Riverside Electric 57s came up just short of a huge comeback at the Western Canada 13U AAA Championships in Manitoba this morning. Brandon built a 10-0 lead after scoring 7 in the top of the 4th inning, but the 57s chipped away before erupting for 5 runs in the 7th. That made it 13-9, but the comeback ended on a strikeout with a runner on 2nd. Swift Current is back in action tonight against the Cloverdale Rangers from BC before wrapping up round robin play tomorrow morning against Lethbridge. Kyle's Chloe Will saved her best round for last at the Canadian Junior Girls Golf Championship in Caledon, Ontario. The Sask Landing Golf Resort golfer fired a tournament best 1-under-70 this morning at TPC Toronto at Osprey Valley, jumping 23 spots into a three-way tie for 40th at 20 over par. Will started her final round with 9 straight pars before making 3 birdies on the first 9 to finish 1-under. She finished with rounds of 77, 80, 77, and 70, saving her lowest score for the final day. The 18-year-old made the cut for the first time in 3 appearances at the national championship. The WCBL final starts tomorrow, and there will be a first-time champion this season. The Saskatoon Berries punched their ticket to the final in just their 3rd season in the league with a 2-game sweep of the Moose Jaw Miller Express, and they'll face the Sylvan Lake Gulls, who lost to the Regina Red Sox in their only other finals appearance last season. Game 1 is tomorrow night in Sylvan Lake, with Game 2 in Saskatoon on Sunday. Game 3, if needed, will be back in Sylvan Lake on Monday. The Saskatchewan Roughriders visit the Hamilton Tiger Cats tomorrow night to wrap up Week 11 in the CFL. CFL. The Green and White are coming off a 42-20 win over Ottawa last week and are tied with Edmonton for first in the West Division. The Elks host the Argos in the other game tomorrow. Tonight's matchup is the Winnipeg Blue Bombers taking on the winless Red Blacks. And the Toronto Blue Jays are starting a three-game set with the New York Yankees tonight at Rogers Center. The Jays took 3-4 against the Boston Red Sox to kick off their seven-game homestand this week. Shane Bieber gets the start for Toronto tonight against Gerrit Cole. From local news to local sports, we're here for your updates. 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
1: Today, we're looking like a high of 19 this afternoon in Swift Current with a chance of some showers. Similar conditions tonight, going to a low of 11 degrees. Tomorrow, the weekend starts out at a high of 21, getting clear in the morning. By Sunday, it'll be 27 and sunny. Monday, still pretty nice, 26 and sunny again. Tuesday, 21 with a mix of sun and cloud. It's local news, weather, and sports on your Swift Current online app.
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2: Today, we're looking like a high of 19 this afternoon in Swift Current with a chance of some showers. Similar conditions tonight, going to a low of 11 degrees. Tomorrow, the weekend starts out at a high of 21, getting clear in the morning. By Sunday, it'll be 27 and sunny. Monday, still pretty nice, 26 and sunny again. Tuesday, 21 with a mix of sun and cloud. It's local news, weather, and sports on your Swift Current online app.
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river's still running. I'm Sharon Church. Tennille Arts, Don't Ruin Flowers up ahead. And your sort of sports report coming up on the other side of 1:30. But first, here's Old Dominion making good time.

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4: Although 13's like my bowling score. Like when I'm bowling.
5: 13?
4: Not like my total score, but like.
5: I was going to say.
4: That'd be really bad.
5: That's not a brag.
6: Basically, it's one of the best times you can for a car show. You're in the trees. It's nice and cool. The weather's supposed to be good. There's always something for everybody out there. We're going to be serving up
5: burgers
6: and refreshments. So, yeah, we just encourage everyone to come down.
7: So the cost for the registration is $50.
5: And is it a 5K fun run? Like, what does that look like?
8: It's different categories. We have just the fun run, 5K, and 10K.
5: 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So what is the fun run? 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
10: 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Lick my chops.
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14: For today, about a 1 in 3 chance of seeing some showers here this afternoon at a high of 19 degrees. For tonight, still cloudy, still a chance of showers and a low of 11. For tomorrow, you'll be seeing clear skies in the morning, getting to a high of 21, with Sunday looking like sunshine at a high of 27. Monday, more sunshine at a high of 26. Tuesday, sun and cloud at a high of 21. It's local news, weather, and sports, all on SwiftCurrentOnline.com.
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0: from the country. I'm Sharon Church, and it's now time for your sort of sports report. The Blue Jays are finally starting to find their groove, and now they're hoping some injured pitchers can come back and help keep it going. Trey Savage, Jameson Taillon, and Spencer guy, they're all dealing with injuries, okay? But Toronto isn't ruling out any of them returning this season. They're hopeful. Trey had surgery on his knee. Jameson has an arm issue, and Spencer is dealing with nerve pain in his foot. Now, the Jays don't need all three back. Even getting one of them healthy for the final stretch could be a huge boost. I'm hoping for Trey Savage because I can pronounce his entire name.
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2: Southwest Saskatchewan continues to lead the province for harvest activity, despite progress remaining well behind normal levels. And sentencing has been set in Saskatchewan's landmark employment-related human trafficking case involving restaurants from here in southwestern Saskatchewan. 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
1: Good afternoon, I'm Hayden Michaels. A landmark Saskatchewan human trafficking case involving a restaurant in Go Lake and one in Elrose is moving towards sentencing. Sohel Haider and Mohammed MD Masoom have remained in custody since being convicted on August 7th following a seven-week trial. The case involved a temporary foreign worker from Bangladesh who worked at restaurants in Go Lake, Elrose, and Tisdale. The convictions are considered a legal milestone, with the case producing one of Saskatchewan's first written decisions involving employment-related human trafficking. A pre-sentence report has been ordered, with sentencing set for October 22nd in Saskatoon. The case also drew testimony from Cypress Hills MLA Doug Steele and former Kellington Wadena MLA Hugh Nerline, who both described efforts to help the woman leave the situation before police became involved. The Saskatchewan Health Authority has expanded protective services at the Cypress Regional Hospital, moving from an observe and report model to enhanced services. Commissioners began providing the service on August 1st, along with four other facilities across the province. Vince Ashmead, the SHA's Director of Protective Services and Emergency Management, says officers can now intervene in certain situations.
2: This company has taken over August 1st and ramped up to an enhanced service on the 10th of August.
1: The SHA says that the change is designed to improve safety and responsiveness, but it would not disclose the cost of the service in Swift Current. Canadian history podcaster Craig Baird says that one of the biggest lessons from his 44-day road trip was the importance of looking into local history. Baird, who previously lived in Galt Lake, says communities can have fascinating stories that never make it into the larger history books.
3: I know when I lived in Galt Lake, there was a man who actually served in Buckingham Palace, and I remember he had a cold and he was sneezing when Queen Victoria was walking by, and she actually gave him the day off. And there's those cool little stories that you can find if you look at local history in those local history books.
1: Baird says those smaller stories are exactly the kind of history he hopes to continue bringing to audiences through Canadian History X, his podcast. Livestock producers in southwest Saskatchewan have largely wrapped up forage operations, with silage yields standing out this season. Crops Extension Specialist Augustine Osei says the region is reporting the province's highest silage yields.
4: So when it comes to dryland alfalfa yield in the southwest region, they are currently averaging 1.56 tons per acre, and greenfield yield are averaging 2.35 tons per acre. And under irrigated conditions, alfalfa yields are averaging 2.94 tons per acre.
1: Osei says silage yields are averaging 9.5 tons per acre, topping all the regions in Saskatchewan.
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6: I'm Colin Powers with a look at sports. The Swift Current Riverside Electric 57s dropped a 13-9 decision to the Brandon Marlins this morning at the Western Canada 13U AAA Championships in Neildesheim, Manitoba. Swift Current trailed 10-0 in the bottom of the fourth and 13-4 entering the seventh, but put together a 5-1 rally in its final at-bat to fall 13-9. The 57s had the tying run at the plate before a strikeout ended the comeback attempt. Swift Current faces the Cloverdale Rangers tonight and the YQL Sluggers tomorrow morning to finish round-robin play. Kyle's Chloe Wills finished the Canadian Junior Girls Golf Championship on a high note this morning in Caledon, Ontario. The Sask Landing Golf Resort golfer fired a tournament-best 1-under-70 in her final round, jumping 23 spots into a three-way tie for 40th at 20-over par. Wills opened with 9 straight pars before making 3 birdies and 2 bogeys on the front nine. She finished with rounds of 77, 80, 77, and 70, and made the cut for the first time in 3 appearances at the National Championship. The WCBL final starts tomorrow, and there will be a first-time champion this season. The Saskatoon Berries punched their ticket to the final in just their third season in the league with a 2-game sweep of the Moose Jaw Miller Express, and they'll face the Sylvan Lake Gulls, who lost to the Regina Red Sox in their only other finals appearance last season. Game 1 is tomorrow night in Sylvan Lake, with Game 2 in Saskatoon on Sunday. Game 3, if needed, will be back in Sylvan Lake on Monday. The Saskatchewan Roughriders visit the Hamilton Tiger Cats tomorrow night to wrap up Week 11 in the CFL. The Green and White are coming off a 42-20 win over Ottawa last week, and they're tied with Edmonton for first in the West Division. The Elks host the Argos in the other game tomorrow. Tonight's matchup has the Winnipeg Blue Bombers taking on the winless Ottawa Red Blacks. And the Toronto Blue Jays are starting a three-game set with the New York Yankees tonight at Rogers Centre. The Jays took 3-4 against the Boston Red Sox to kick off their seven-game homestand this week. Shane Bieber gets the start for Toronto tonight against Gerrit Cole. Have a story, tip, or score to share? Let us know. Call 306-773-NEWS or click Submit News on Swift Current Online.
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1: For today, about a 1 in 3 chance of seeing some showers here this afternoon at a high of 19 degrees. For tonight, still cloudy, still a chance of showers and a low of 11. For tomorrow, you're going to be seeing clear skies in the morning getting to a high of 21, with Sunday looking like sunshine at a high of 27. Monday, more sunshine at a high of 26. Tuesday, sun and cloud at a high of 21. It's local news, weather, and sports, all on SwiftCurrentOnline.com.
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5: 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We have so many different incredible carnival games. We have prizes, different snacks, and just some amazing things here. And of course, this event is incredibly affordable for all family to come out to, and we are having some pretty nice weather right now. The rain has decided to hold off for now, so it is the perfect time to come on down to this incredible event and spend some fun time together as a family. And there are lots of great things happening here in Swift Current today, because sidewalk sales are also going on, and earlier we had our Taste of Summer charity barbecue, which was a huge success, and all of the proceeds for that, of course, went back to the Southwest Newcomer Center. So definitely an incredible day filled with events. And of course, if you were at any of those events, hopefully you got to see my Southwest Explorer truck. 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
18: Today, we're looking like a high of 19 this afternoon in Swift Current with a chance of some showers. Similar conditions tonight, going to a low of 11 degrees. Tomorrow, the weekend starts out at a high of 21, getting clear in the morning. By Sunday, it'll be 27 and sunny. Monday, still pretty nice, 26 and sunny again. Tuesday, 21 with a mix of sun and cloud. It's local news, weather, and sports on your Swift Current online app.
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Did you also have no idea what you were singing about when you were singing along to this song back in the day? It's Shania Twain. Whose bed have your boots been under? I'm Sharon Church, Megan Maroney. Beautiful things coming up. But first, here's Morgan Griffiths.

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4: It's Violet Svetsky, your Full Line Egg Southwest Explorer, here at the Coin Carnival happening at Riverside Park until 4 today, and you can just hear how much fun the kids are having. There are so many incredible things going on today. There's a giant bouncy castle, there's a football station, there is a wheel where you can spin for prizes, there's Plinko, of course, there's the ice cream, there's the park, the spray park. There are a whole bunch of other games, including a bunch of different throwing games, some memory games, and really just a great assortment of things for kids of all ages. And it looks like everybody here is just having an absolute blast. And of course, because they are here, they have that chance to scan that QR code on the side of my Southwest Explorer truck from Standard Motors for a chance to win this week's prize, which is an 8-person tent from Cooperators Robbins Insurance. So if you come down to this event or sidewalk sales later today, you will also have that opportunity to scan that QR code and win a great prize.
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11: For today, about a 1 in 3 chance of

0: close are we to having our very own robot housekeeper, Ham, Sharon, Church? And I'm not just talking about your Roomba robot vacuum. A San Francisco company has launched a pilot program that lets some residents hire humanoid robots to vacuum, wipe counters, and take out the trash for about $30 an hour. The robots use artificial intelligence, but they are still heavily supervised by human operators working remotely through VR headsets. So this is just a pilot program. We're still about 5 to 10 years away from having robots that can reliably handle everyday chores on their own. But in 10 years, would you get yourself a robot housekeeper? Actually, no. No, I will gladly have a flying saucer vacuum my floors, but I draw the line at humanoid bots. That's how it starts, people.
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2: 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And Canadian history podcaster Craig Baird has spent the past 44 days traveling across the country, making the trip from Alberta to Cape Breton and back. 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
6: 13?
5: Not like my total score, but like.
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5: That'd be really bad.
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7: Basically, it's one of the best times you can for a car show. You're in the trees, it's nice and cool, the weather's supposed to be good. 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
7: and refreshments. 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
8: So the cost for the registration is $50.
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14: 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And the event is going to be running until 4, so you still have lots of times to bring your kiddos on out for a great day. They really have so many incredible games, including a bouncy castle, a football station. They have the fishing pond game that kids always love. They have Plinko, a big wheel you can spin for prizes, of course, the playground, the spray park, the ice cream place, really absolutely everything you could want for an awesome Friday is here at Riverside Park at the Coin Carnival. So make sure you stop on by. And of course, there's going to be more things happening today because although my time here is ending, I'm heading over to Sidewalk Sales to see what they have going on today. 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
1: Good afternoon, I'm Hayden Michaels. Sentencing has been set in Saskatchewan's landmark employment-related human trafficking case involving restaurants in southwestern Saskatchewan. Sohel Hader and Mohamed MD Masoom will remain in custody until October 22nd sentencing hearing in Saskatoon. Both were convicted last week after a seven-week trial involving a temporary foreign worker from Bangladesh who worked in restaurants in Gull Lake, Elrose, and Tisdale. A pre-sentencing report has been ordered for both men before they are sentenced. The court previously heard the woman was recruited through a federal job bank posting and arrived in Saskatchewan with limited English, little money, and an uncertain immigration status. There's a new enhanced protective service now in place at the Cypress Regional Hospital. The Saskatchewan Health Authority has hired the commissioners to provide the services at the hospitals in five Saskatchewan communities, including Swift Current. The change follows a trial period at three other facilities last year, which the SHA says helped to deter violence and improve responsiveness and de-escalation. Vince Ashmead with the SHA says that the new officers will have additional training and greater abilities to respond.
2: As they'll just have more training and be able to assist in various situations. There was an observe and report type of service that they had there, and that is exactly what it is. They observe something and they would call somebody or report it, whereas this way our guys will be able to intervene and provide a service what we classified as an enhanced service.
1: The service officially began on August 1st with the enhanced model introduced on Monday. Canadian history podcaster Craig Baird has spent the last 44 days traveling across the country, making the trip from Alberta to Cape Breton and back. Baird says that he wanted to experience some of the places he had spent years writing about and talking about.
3: It was just something I've always wanted to do. I make my living sharing Canadian history, and I thought, you know, I've never been farther east than Montreal. I should probably see more of this country, see the places that I talk about. And really, I just kind of wanted to get out of my own province and learn more about the people in Canada, the landscapes, all of that.
1: Baird is now turning material from the trip into new episodes of his podcast, Canadian History X. The Southwest continues to lead the province with harvest activity despite progress remaining well behind normal levels. Crops Extension Specialist Augustine Osei says harvest in the region is currently 5% complete.
4: The Southwest is the region that currently leads with harvest progress. Harvest remains at 5% complete, and that's as a result of the cool weather conditions that slowed field operations.
1: Osei says harvest operations in the Southwest remain below both the 5-year and 10-year averages.
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6: I'm Colin Powers with a look at sports. The Swift Current Riverside Electric 57s came up just short of a huge comeback at the Western Canada 13U AAA Championships in Manitoba this morning. Brandon built a 10-0 lead after scoring 7 in the top of the 4th inning, but the 57s chipped away before erupting for 5 runs in the 7th. That made it 13-9, but the comeback ended on a strikeout with a runner on 2nd. Swift Current is back in action tonight against the Cloverdale Rangers from BC before wrapping up round robin play tomorrow morning against Lethbridge. Kyle's Chloe Will saved her best round for last at the Canadian Junior Girls Golf Championship in Caledon, Ontario. The Sask Landing Golf Resort golfer fired a tournament best 1-under-70 this morning at TPC Toronto at Osprey Valley, jumping 23 spots into a three-way tie for 40th at 20 over par. Will started her final round with 9 straight pars before making 3 birdies on the first 9 to finish 1-under. She finished with rounds of 77, 80, 77, and 70, saving her lowest score for the final day. The 18-year-old made the cut for the first time in 3 appearances at the national championship. The WCBL final starts tomorrow, and there will be a first-time champion this season. The Saskatoon Berries punched their ticket to the final in just their third season in the league with a 2-game sweep of the Moose Jaw Miller Express, and they'll face the Sylvan Lake Gulls, who lost to the Regina Red Sox in their only other finals appearance last season. Game 1 is tomorrow night in Sylvan Lake, but Game 2 in Saskatoon on Sunday. Game 3, if needed, will be back in Sylvan Lake on Monday. The Saskatchewan Roughriders visit the Hamilton Tiger Cats tomorrow night to wrap up Week 11 in the CFL. NFL. The Green and White are coming off a 42-20 win over Ottawa last week and are tied with Edmonton for first in the West Division. The Elks host the Argos in the other game tomorrow. Tonight's matchup is the Winnipeg Blue Bombers taking on the winless Red Blacks. And the Toronto Blue Jays are starting a three-game set with the New York Yankees tonight at Rogers Center. The Jays took 3-4 against the Boston Red Sox to kick off their seven-game homestand this week. Shane Bieber gets the start for Toronto tonight against Gerrit Cole. From local news to local sports, we're here for your updates. 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
1: Today, we're looking like a high of 19 this afternoon in Swift Current with a chance of some showers. Similar conditions tonight, going to a low of 11 degrees. Tomorrow, the weekend starts out at a high of 21, getting clear in the morning. By Sunday, it'll be 27 and sunny. Monday, still pretty nice, 26 and sunny again. Tuesday, 21 with a mix of sun and cloud. It's local news, weather, and sports on your Swift Current online app.
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James Barker Band, After Dark. I'm Sharon Church. Do you have an irrational fear? I do, but honestly, I don't think it's irrational. I think I'm being completely reasonable, okay? We'll talk more after Jason Aldean, but first, here's Dina Carter, Strawberry Wine.

0: have any irrational fears or phobias? Hey, I'm Sharon Church. For me, it's got to be wasps. So naturally, August is a very rough time of year for me. Actually, I don't think that this fear is irrational. The way I react to those little jerks might be a little irrational. Like, of course I run away screaming, but who doesn't? But I've also been known to run into oncoming traffic, jump out of slightly moving vehicles, and perhaps one time push away my baby stroller as I instinctively run the other direction. Okay, but that was my first kid. My motherly instinct hadn't kicked in yet.
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14: 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Nearly every local business here has a tent outside and just some really, really incredible businesses. And this has been such a busy day here in Swift Current as well, because the Corn Carnival is still going on. It's going to be wrapping up around 4, so you do still have a little bit of time to head on out and enjoy the fun. And it's only $2 to let your kids play all the games, so it really is something you want to do. And then after that, come on down to sidewalk sales, because that is another thing you do not want to miss. I cannot stress enough how amazing it is out here. There are also a lot of local initiatives going on that you definitely want to come out and support. And of course, because I'm there, so is my Standard Motors Southwest Explorer truck. And this week, we are giving away an 8-person tent from Cooperative Robins Insurance, which again is a great prize and definitely something you want for the summer. So make sure you scan that QR code and check out my Instagram, the.southwestexplorer, to see all of the event recaps of this summer.
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20: Today, we're looking like a high of 19 this afternoon in Swift Current with a chance of some showers. Similar conditions tonight, going to a low of 11 degrees. Tomorrow, the weekend starts out at a high of 21, getting clear in the morning. By Sunday, it'll be 27 and sunny. Monday, still pretty nice, 26 and sunny again. Tuesday, 21 with a mix of sun and cloud. It's local news, weather, and sports on your Swift Current online app.
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0: The great sock debate. Hey, I'm Sharon Church. Like, which socks are cool and which are not? After Gen Z declared crew socks the cool choice and ankle socks cringe, and strictly for millennials during the great sock debate of 2024, the younger crowd is changing their tune. There's a new survey. And it found that most Gen Zers are now ditching the tall socks in favor of ankle and quarter length styles, saying that it looks cleaner, classier, and they let their sneakers do the talking. Okay. Plus, nobody wants weird sock tan lines all summer, right? So crew socks are, they're not completely out, but if you are wearing them, the trend is to scrunch them down. So if you've been hiding your ankles the last couple of years, good news. Gen Z says it's officially okay to show a little ankle again.
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3: Mom, look what Chris did!
4: Although 13's like my bowling score. Like when I'm bowling.
5: 13?
4: Well, yeah, not like my total score, but like.
5: I was going to say, that'd be really nice. That's not a brag.
6: Basically, it's one of the best times you can for a car show. You're in the trees, it's nice and cool, the weather's supposed to be good. There's always something for everybody out there. We're going to be serving up
5: burgers
6: and refreshments. So, yeah, we just encourage everyone to come down.
7: So the cost for the registration is $50.
5: And is it a 5K fun run? Like, what does that look like?
8: It's different categories. We have just a fun run, 5K, and 10K.
5: Okay, so you got some options. So what is the fun run? 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
5: Oh, you lick your chops?
7: No.
5: The way I said it was so uncomfortable.
7: 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No, go ahead. Lick my chops.
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9: For today, about a 1 in 3 chance of seeing some showers here this afternoon at a high of 19 degrees. For tonight, still cloudy, still a chance of showers and a low of 11. For tomorrow, you're going to be seeing clear skies in the morning getting to a high of 21, with Sunday looking like sunshine at a high of 27. Monday, more sunshine at a high of 26. Tuesday, sun and cloud at a high of 21. It's local news, weather, and sports, all on SwiftCurrentOnline.com.
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0: Valley County Line. I'm Sharon Church. We're going to take just a little break, but we'll get you back into the tunes before 4 o'clock. Shaboozy, a bar song, Tipsy, coming up next.
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2: Canadian history podcaster Craig Baird has spent the past 44 days traveling across the country, making the trip from Alberta to Cape Breton and back again. 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
17: Good evening, I'm Hayden Michaels. The Taste of Summer Charity Barbecue returned today, raising $1,100 for the Southwest Newcomer Welcome Center. Grace Demiuga, a settlement worker with the Welcome Center, thanked everyone who came out to show their support.
18: So in behalf of the Welcome Center, we would love to, we'd like to thank everyone for supporting this initiative and the fundraising. So
17: this money will be going back into programming at the Welcome Center. A landmark Saskatchewan human trafficking case involving a restaurant in Gull Lake and one in Elrose is moving towards sentencing. Sohel Haider and Mohammed MD Masoom have remained in custody since being convicted on August 7th following a 7-week trial. The case involved a temporary foreign worker from Bangladesh who worked at restaurants in Gull Lake, Elrose, and Tisdale. The convictions are considered a legal milestone, with the case producing one of Saskatchewan's first written decisions involving employment-related human trafficking. A pre-sentence report has been ordered, with sentencing set for October 22nd in Saskatoon. The case also drew testimony from Cypress Hills MLA Doug Steele and former Kellington Wadena MLA Hugh Nerline, who both described efforts to help the woman leave the situation before police became involved. The Saskatchewan Health Authority has expanded protective services at the Cypress Regional Hospital, moving from an observe and report model to enhanced services. Commissioners began providing the service on August 1st, along with four other facilities across the province. Vince Ashmead, the SHA's Director of Protective Services and Emergency Management, says officers can now intervene in certain situations.
19: This company has taken over August 1st and ramped up to an enhanced service on the 10th of August.
17: The SHA says that the change is designed to improve safety and responsiveness, but it would not disclose the cost of the service in Swift Current. Canadian history podcaster Craig Baird says that one of the biggest lessons from his 44-day road trip was the importance of looking into local history. Baird, who previously lived in Gull Lake, says communities can have fascinating stories that never make it into the larger history books.
20: I know when I lived in Gull Lake, there was a man who actually served in Buckingham Palace, and I remember he had a cold and he was sneezing when Queen Victoria was walking by, and she actually gave him the day off. And there's those cool little stories that you can find if you look at local history in those local history books.
17: Baird says those smaller stories are exactly the kind of history he hopes to continue bringing to audiences through Canadian History X, his podcast. Livestock producers in southwest Saskatchewan have largely wrapped up forage operations, with silage yields standing out this season. Crops Extension Specialist Augustine Osei says the region is reporting the province's highest silage yields.
21: So when it comes to dryland alfalfa yield in the southwest region, they are currently averaging 1.56 tons per acre. And greenfield yield are averaging 2.35 tons per acre. And under irrigated conditions, alfalfa yields are averaging 2.94 tons per acre.
17: Osei says silage yields are averaging 9.5 tons per acre, topping all the regions in Saskatchewan.
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23: I'm Colin Powers with a look at sports. The Swift Current Riverside Electric 57s dropped a 13-9 decision to the Brandon Marlins this morning at the Western Canada 13U AAA Championships in Neildesheim, Manitoba. Swift Current trailed 10-0 in the bottom of the fourth and 13-4 entering the seventh, but put together a 5-1 rally in its final at-bat to fall 13-9. The 57s had the tying run at the plate before a strikeout ended the comeback attempt. Swift Current faces the Cloverdale Rangers tonight and the YQL Sluggers tomorrow morning to finish round-robin play. Kyle's Chloe Wills finished the Canadian Junior Girls Golf Championship on a high note this morning in Caledon, Ontario. The Sask Landing Golf Resort golfer fired a tournament-best 1-under-70 in her final round, jumping 23 spots into a three-way tie for 40th at 20-over par. Wills opened with 9 straight pars before making 3 birdies and 2 bogeys on the front 9. She finished with rounds of 77, 80, 77, and 70, and made the cut for the first time in 3 appearances at the National Championship. The WCBL final starts tomorrow, and there will be a first-time champion this season. The Saskatoon Berries punched their ticket to the final in just their third season in the league with a 2-game sweep of the Moose Jaw Miller Express, and they'll face the Sylvan Lake Gulls, who lost to the Regina Red Sox in their only other finals appearance last season. Game 1 is tomorrow night in Sylvan Lake, with Game 2 in Saskatoon on Sunday. Game 3, if needed, will be back in Sylvan Lake on Monday. The Saskatchewan Roughriders visit the Hamilton Tiger Cats tomorrow night to wrap up Week 11 in the CFL. The Green and White are coming off a 42-20 win over Ottawa last week, and they're tied with Edmonton for first in the West Division. The Elks host the Argos in the other game tomorrow. Tonight's matchup has the Winnipeg Blue Bombers taking on the winless Ottawa Red Blacks. And the Toronto Blue Jays are starting a three-game set with the New York Yankees tonight at Rogers Centre. The Jays took 3-4 against the Boston Red Sox to kick off their seven-game homestand this week. Shane Bieber gets the start for Toronto tonight against Gerrit Cole. Have a story tip or score to share? Let us know. Call 306-773-NEWS or click Submit News on Swift Current Online.
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2: Good evening. This is Kirsty Hansen back with the five-day forecast. Tonight we'll see some clouds with a low of 11. Over the weekend and into next week, we can expect a mix of sun and clouds with highs from 21 to 27. 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

Good afternoon and happy Friday. I'm Sharon Church. Ella Langley and Morgan Wallen, I Can't Love You Anymore, coming up. But first, here's Garth Brooks, The Dance.

0: people, the countdown is on. Hey, I'm Sharon Church. Are you ready? Have you braved the school supply aisles yet? Now, as a kid, didn't you just love back to school shopping? It was the best. Probably because we weren't paying for any of it. All the fun new supplies, new shoes, and of course, picking the first day of school outfit. That was the most important part of back to school shopping. I still remember my first day of grade 7 outfit, a lime green satin blouse paired with my new flare jeans and platform flip-flops. Ah, 1997. I was saving my Adidas tearaway pants for later in the week.
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10: Hey, straight guy, I gotta tell my neighbor something, and I don't know how to say it.
11: Cal, have you been leaving pies in his backyard again?
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13: Mom, look what Chris did!
14: Although 13's like my bowling score. 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
15: 13?
14: Not like my total score, but like.
15: I was going to say.
14: That'd be really bad.
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16: Basically, it's one of the best times you can for a car show. You're in the trees, it's nice and cool, the weather's supposed to be good. There's always something for everybody out there. We're going to be serving up
15: burgers
16: and refreshments. So, yeah, we just encourage everyone to come down.
17: So the cost for the registration is $50.
15: And is it a 5K fun run? Like, what does that look like?
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15: 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Is there like pogo sticks involved and that kind of thing?
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15: Oh, you lick your chops?
19: No.
15: The way I said it was so uncomfortable.
19: Okay. No, go ahead. Lick my chops.
15: Oh, God. That made it so bad.
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22: Good evening. This is Kirsty Hansen back with the 5-day forecast. Tonight we'll see some clouds with a low of 11. Over the weekend and into next week, we can expect a mix of sun and clouds with highs from 21 to 27. 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

0: Breathe longer, live longer. Yeah, it's true. Hey, I'm Sharon Church. Apparently, people who read books for as little as 30 minutes a day live nearly 2 years longer than non-readers. And this boost in longevity only works with books, not newspapers or magazines or online articles. It's the deep reading that counts, holding complex narratives in your mind over days and days. It exercises the brain in ways that quickly skimming, it just can't match. Have your kids done any summer reading? Me personally, I haven't read a real book since 2009, but my kids are big readers, thank goodness. If reading makes you live longer, I've only got a few years left, and my kids will live forever.
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10: Good evening. This is Kirsty Hansen back with the five-day forecast. Tonight we'll see some clouds with a low of 11. Over the weekend and into next week, we can expect a mix of sun and clouds with highs from 21 to 27. 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

0: Chelsea Porter, have your beer. I'm Sharon Church. Does it feel like summer is ticking away? It does, doesn't it? When you really have to start thinking about your fall schedule and putting plans in place for that schedule and paying for the activities you've put in that schedule, summer does start to feel like it's slipping away. And the weather's been okay, but it is starting to cool off a bit. It's just starting to feel like summer is winding down a bit, but it's not over yet. Oh, no, don't give in. Keep doing summer stuff. Pack this weekend full of fun.
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2: Southwest Saskatchewan continues to lead the province for harvest activity, despite progress remaining well behind normal levels. And sentencing has been set in Saskatchewan's landmark employment-related human trafficking.

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1: Participants in Saskatchewan's Open Farm Days are calling it a success. This weekend, Albertans will be hitting the road to explore Alberta's Open Farm Days. Marketing coordinator Sydney Jerome says for 2026, 130 sites are taking part in the event, which is now into its 14th year and is well-received, noting that last year, 288,000 people took part over the 2 days.
2: It is a super cool free event for people. I have learned so much about agriculture and the kind of different practices and procedures and the people behind the stuff that makes it to our plates and into our homes. And I just think it is a great weekend for people to come away with a new appreciation of agriculture while being able to do something really fun.
1: More information and a complete list of participating farms can be found at albertaopenfarmdays.ca. For Golden West, I'm Glendalee Allen Vossler.
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0: 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CIMG is a proud part of Golden West, connecting communities. 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Eco tubs can be set up on a 110 or 220, which makes them great for the cabin.
1: Good evening, I'm Hayden Michaels. Burgers, chips, and a drink all help to raise $1,100 for the Southwest Newcomer Welcome Center. Settlement worker at the Welcome Center, Grace Demiuga, expressed her gratitude to everyone who came out for the Taste of Summer charity barbecue.
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1: The Taste of Summer charity barbecue is sponsored by Lens Plumbing and Heating, which has its Feel the Love promotion ongoing. Two men convicted in a human trafficking case involving a restaurant in Gull Lake and Elrose will remain behind bars until their sentencing hearing in October. Sohel Haider was found guilty of human trafficking, while Mohammed MD Masoom was convicted of human trafficking in three counts of sexual assault. The charges stem from the exploitation of a temporary foreign worker who worked at restaurants in Gull Lake, Tisdale, and Elrose. Both men are scheduled to be sentenced on October 22nd in Saskatoon Provincial Court. Judge Martinez found both men exploited the woman's vulnerability as a newcomer, while Masoom was also found to have sexually assaulted her multiple times while she was working in Tisdale. Commissionaires is now providing enhanced protective services at the Cypress Regional Hospital. The Saskatchewan Health Authority says the service is designed to create a safer environment for healthcare workers, patients, physicians, and visitors. SHA Director Vince Ashmean visited the hospital on Tuesday and says that staff have responded positively to the new service.
3: They are around the area deterring thefts, deterring any other type of acts that shouldn't be there, and just being a presence in the hospital, but being part of the care team.
1: The service replaces an observe and report model, allowing officers to intervene in situations rather than simply reporting them. Commissionaires is also now providing the enhanced service in Moose Jaw, Nipawin, Melford, and Laloche. A cross-country road trip gave Canadian history podcaster Craig Baird a chance to see some places he had previously only researched. He says crossing the Confederation Bridge to Prince Edward Island was one of the highlights.
4: One of my favorite moments of the trip, because I've done, you know, a podcast episode about the bridge, I've written about the bridge, but to actually drive across it, and because I was in an RV, I was higher up, so I was actually able to see over the barriers and just see the water all around me.
1: Baird says that the trip has given him a new perspective on places he had previously covered through his Canadian History X podcast. Forage yields in the Southwest vary depending on moisture conditions and irrigation availability. Crops extension specialist Augustine Osei says dryland and irrigated alfalfa yields continue to show a significant difference.
5: So when it comes to dryland alfalfa yield in the Southwest region, they are currently averaging 1.56 tons per acre, and greenfield yield are averaging 2.35 tons per acre. And under irrigated condition, alfalfa yields are averaging 2.94 tons per acre.
1: Osei says irrigated production continues to provide a considerable yield advantage for livestock producers across the region.
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7: I'm Colin Powers with a look at sports. The Swift Current Riverside Electric 57s came up just short of a huge comeback at the Western Canada 13U AAA Championships in Manitoba this morning. Brandon built a 10-0 lead after scoring 7 in the top of the 4th inning, but the 57s chipped away before erupting for 5 runs in the 7th. That made it 13-9, but the comeback ended on a strikeout with a runner on 2nd. Swift Current is back in action tonight against the Cloverdale Rangers from BC before wrapping up round robin play tomorrow morning against Lethbridge. Kyle's Chloe Will saved her best round for last at the Canadian Junior Girls Golf Championship in Caledon, Ontario. The Saskatchewan Golf Resort golfer fired a tournament best 1-under-70 this morning at TPC Toronto at Osprey Valley, jumping 23 spots into a three-way tie for 40th at 20 over par. Will started her final round with 9 straight pars before making 3 birdies on the first 9 to finish 1-under. She finished with rounds of 77, 80, 77, and 70, saving her lowest score for the final day. The 18-year-old made the cut for the first time in 3 appearances at the national championship. The WCBL final starts tomorrow, and there will be a first-time champion this season. The Saskatoon Berries punched their ticket to the final in just their third season in the league with a two-game sweep of the Moose Jaw Miller Express. And they'll face the Sylvan Lake Gulls, who lost to the Regina Red Sox in their only other finals appearance last season. Game 1 is tomorrow night in Sylvan Lake, with Game 2 in Saskatoon on Sunday. Game 3, if needed, will be back in Sylvan Lake on Monday. The Saskatchewan Roughriders visit the Hamilton Tiger Cats tomorrow night to wrap up Week 11 in the CFL. The Green and White are coming off a 42-20 win over Ottawa last week and are tied with Edmonton for first in the West Division. The Elks host the Argos in the other game tomorrow. Tonight's matchup is the Winnipeg Blue Bombers taking on the winless Red Blacks. And the Toronto Blue Jays are starting a three-game set with the New York Yankees tonight at Rogers Center. The Jays took 3-4 against the Boston Red Sox to kick off their seven-game homestand this week. Shane Bieber gets the start for Toronto tonight against Gerrit Cole. From local news to local sports, we're here for your updates. 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
8: Good evening. This is Kirsty Hansen back with the five-day forecast. Tonight we'll see some clouds with a low of 11. Over the weekend and into next week, we can expect a mix of sun and clouds with highs from 21 to 27. 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
6: You're busy. 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So are we. 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

0: Woman. I'm Sharon Church, and it's now time for your sorta sports report. The Blue Jays are finally starting to find their groove, and now they're hoping some injured pitchers can come back and help keep it going. Trey Savage, Jameson Taillon, and Spencer guy, they're all dealing with injuries, but Toronto isn't ruling any of them out just yet. Trey had surgery on his knee. Jameson has an arm issue, and Spencer is dealing with nerve pain in his foot. Now, the Jays don't need all three back. Even getting one of them, just one of them healthy for the final stretch could be a huge boost. I'm hoping it's Trey Savage, because I can actually say his entire name.
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7: 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It's a $250 value that you can get for as low as $100. 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It's $149 value that you can get for as low as $60. And you can't find a hotel room at that price anywhere except in the Swift Current Online Auction and the Save More Saskatchewan Auction. 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
16: Good evening. This is Kirsty Hansen back with the five-day forecast. Tonight we'll see some clouds with a low of 11. Over the weekend and into next week, we can expect a mix of sun and clouds with highs from 21 to 27. 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

0: closer are we to having our very own robot housekeeper. Hey, I'm Sharon Church. I'm not just talking about your Roomba robot vacuum. A San Francisco company has launched a pilot program that lets some residents hire humanoid robots to vacuum, wipe counters, and take out the trash for about $30 an hour. The robots use artificial intelligence, but they're still heavily supervised by human operators working remotely through VR headsets. So this is just a pilot program right now. We're just not quite there yet, like 5 to 10 years away, actually, from having robots that can reliably handle everyday chores on their own. But still, in 10 years, that's pretty soon. Would you get yourself a robot housekeeper? No, nope. I will gladly have a flying saucer vacuum my floors, but I draw the line at the humanoid bots. That's how it starts, people.
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1: Good evening. This is Kirsty Hansen back with the 5-day forecast. Tonight we'll see some clouds with a low of 11. Over the weekend and into next week, we can expect a mix of sun and clouds with highs from 21 to 27. 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

0: irrational fears or phobias. For me, it's got to be the wasps. So naturally, August is a very rough time of year for me. Actually, I don't think the fear is irrational. The way I react to those little jerks might be a little irrational. Of course, I run away screaming. Who doesn't? But I've also been known to run into oncoming traffic, jump out of a slightly moving vehicle, and perhaps one time push away my baby stroller as I instinctively run the other direction. Okay, but that was my first kid. My motherly instinct hadn't kicked in yet. I'm Sharon Church, wrapping up for the week. Have a great weekend. We'll see you Monday.
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2: Sentencing has been set in Saskatchewan's landmark employment-related human trafficking case involving restaurants in southwestern Saskatchewan. And Canadian history podcaster Craig Baird has spent the past 44 days traveling across the country, making the trip from Alberta to Cape Breton and back. 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